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0: 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Yes, ingeskakel. Op the morning lock-in, saam met my, Sarah Jane. Ek sê vir jou, goeiemorgen. 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Met dit gesê, dit is Catch My Status This Morning. Ek het jou klompstijds op WhatsApp gesit, die heel eerste een het een baie specifieke emoji. I want you to go and comment it back to me on 062-344-5545, so jy kan gaan kyk. Dat is een baie specifieke emoji, het te doen met die kouwe donderdagochtend wat ons nou alweer eens beleef. So, gaan kyk vir hom en dan stuur hom terug vir my op 062-344-5545. Who will be the very first person to catch my status? We shall see, we shall see. With that being said, let's take a look what is happening out there on your roads.
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0: In the Vanabel Park area, there is a still standing vehicle in Frikkie Meyer and Noble. It is a truck in the crossing, so that is a still standing truck in Frikkie Meyer and Noble. It is standing still in the crossing, so if you are in the area, please approach with caution. That is being tended to. Any other traffic updates this morning, please make me aware on 062-344-5545.
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3: Good morning, this is Teresa Brickman and I'm giving the daily update on the financial markets. Yesterday on the JSE, listed properties, precious metals and mining and resources closed positive. The rest of the sectors closed negative. The ALSI declined 0.83% and closed on 114,980 points. The shares we mention every morning, ArcelorMittal declined 1.41%, trades at R1.40. MTN declined 1.46%, trades R190.38. Sasol declined 1.41%, trades R186.15. BHP increased 0.26%, trades at R773.73. Naspers declined 7.44%, trades R809.93. PSG Financial Services declined 0.48%, trades at R33.50. Then the US markets closed as follows. The Dow Jones declined 0.04% and closed on 53,770 points. The S&P 500 closed 0.26% positive, closed on 7,748 points. The Nasdaq increased 0.54%, closed on 26,588. Then in the UK, the FTSE 100 declined 0.1%, closed on 10,833 points. And in Germany, the DAX declined 0.04%, closed on 26,381 points. The markets in the East, the Hang Seng is trading 0.02% higher. The Nikkei trades 1.74% higher. The Shanghai trades 0.39% higher. And In Australia, the ASX trades 0.58% lower. On the commodity markets, gold is currently trading at $4,403 per fine ounce, platinum $1,755 per fine ounce, and Brent crude oil $88.28 per barrel. Then on the currency markets, the US dollar is trading this morning at R16.15 a pound, R21.78, a euro, R18.60, and the Australian dollar, R11.38. Seems like the weather is a bit better this morning, so please enjoy the day, and I'm back tomorrow morning. Goodbye.
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1: No matter the weather, hot, wet or cloudy, Midas brings you this weather report. Midas, for the love of cars.
0: Let's take a look what your temperatures have in store for you today. Currently, 4 degrees, temperatures climb to a maximum of 16 today. Sunny skies predicted for the entire day. 10% chance of rain with your winds picking up to 13 kilometers per hour. And that was your weather update for this hour.
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8: Dit was nie alledaagse begrafnis nie. 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

Ava Max with Spot a Fake, right here on 90.6 FM Stereo, where you feel at home. Active here, goeiemôre, jy is ingeskakel op the morning lock in. So I'm by Sarah Jane, I want to get you locked in, loaded, ready for this Thursday. Klein Vrydag, soos ek daarvan nou om te sê, want dit is so naby aan Vrydag, so ons kan net sowel die Vrydag feeling vroeg vang. En die volgende uur is dit Finish the Chorus. It's a fun one. It's a sing-along one. I like this one. You're going to love this one. So stay tuned for that. With that

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1: On the move, keep left, pass right. 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
0: Currently, on this Thursday morning, traffic is moving and free-flowing. If you have a traffic update for me, please make me aware on 062-344-5545. You are eyes and ears out there on the road this morning. That is 062-344-5545. Let me know.
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0: Business Bulletin. Vole residents to avoid Vole River water activities until crocodile is found. The Madlanga Commission of Inquiry will hear evidence from a new witness. And Kusatu supports the gas bill. Good morning, I am Liesl Brits. Vole residents have been strongly urged to avoid water activities on the Vole River until further notice. This as a photo of a crocodile in the Vole River near Molebank was taken by a local resident and shared on social media on Saturday. According to reports, the SAPS Water Wing and Roundwater have since been contacted to discuss the safe relocation of the crocodile to a more appropriate waterway in South Africa. In the meantime, as a sensible precaution, it is strongly recommended to avoid swimming, skiing and other water activities in the area until the crocodile has been located, caught and moved. The crocodile is estimated to be about 3 meters long. Residents are also encouraged to not approach, feed or attempt to capture the animal. If you spot the animal, keep children and pets away from the water and alert the relevant authorities. It is not yet clear if the relevant authorities have removed the crocodile yet. They were expected to search for it on 10 August. The 90.6 FM news team will report on this as soon as a credible update is received. The Madlanga Commission of Inquiry is expected to hear evidence from a new witness today. The commission has turned its attention to allegations of hit squads and gangs in KwaZulu-Natal. It is also investigating allegations of police involvement in murders in the province. The commission has served taxi boss Joe Ferreri Sibanyoni with a notice that requires him to respond to the commission's questions. The Congress of South African Trade Unions, KUSATU, has expressed its support for the gas bill. The Trade Union Federation presented its submission on the bill to Parliament yesterday. The bill aims to repeal the Gas Act of 2001 and to promote the development of the gas industry. KUSATU's parliamentary coordinator, Matthew Parks, says Parliament must expedite the passing of the bill.
1: KUSATU urges Parliament to expedite this important bill as it will play a critical role in unlocking investments in the gas sector. This is essential to ensuring energy security and to create an estimated 120,000 to 240,000 direct and indirect jobs, especially along the northern, western, southern and eastern Cape coastlines. With massive gas finds located in the Orange River Basin and potentially other parts of South Africa's territorial waters, it is urgent that Parliament move with speed to pass this bill. With a depressing 43.8% unemployment and 1.1% economic growth rates, we simply cannot afford to further delay tapping into this potential game-changing resource.
0: And in international news, Russia's President Vladimir Putin says his country will respond in kind if other European countries seize Russian merchant ships. The European Union is trying to increase pressure on Russian merchant vessels and increase sanctions against them. Russia says its specific fleet is ready to detain and seize foreign vessels from hostile countries. Other European countries have called for sanctions against Russia since it invaded its neighbor Ukraine in 2022. And this is the end of the bulletin. Your news headlines follows at 7:30.
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5: Welcome to your world of sport. We kick off with soccer, and Kaizer Chiefs made it two wins from as many in the Betway Premiership in the new season as they defeated Sekhukhune United 2-0 at the FNB Stadium last night. The Amakhosi, who suffered a surprise exit from the MTN 8 this past weekend, bounced back in style by returning to the top of the log with a full haul of 6 points, securing the victory thanks to second half strikes from Bartman and Shabalala. While the current champions Orlando Pirates were held to a 1-0 draw by AmaZulu at the Kings Park Stadium, the result saw the Buccaneers place second on the log with 4 points, while AmaZulu are fourth level on 4 points. Meanwhile, over in Europe, Paris Saint-Germain became only the third team ever to win back-to-back UEFA Super Cups, as goals from Varadskylia and Doi were enough to beat Europa League holders Aston Villa 2-1 in Salzburg on Wednesday. It was Gareth Villa who lit up the stadium after 20 minutes, collected a dope pass before cutting inside and smashing a trademark fierce effort beyond the goalkeeper. Villa's teenager debutant Brian Mudger, at 17 years of age, twice headed wide and hit the post from close range before his persistence paid off with a goal on the stroke of half-time. But Paris Saint-Germain retook the lead on 61 minutes with Dawit latching on to substitute Dembele's pinpoint through ball and finishing in style. On to rugby, and the Bulls coach Johan Ackermann believes his side needs to embrace the occasion against the All Blacks at Loftus-Versfeld on Saturday, even though the Pretoria-based team will be in pre-season mode and missing a number of key players. Ackermann was chatting as his side prepared to be the third franchise to face the All Blacks, who beat both the Stormers and Sharks in their opening two games of the tour. While the South African franchises have had to split their pre-season to accommodate the one-off games against the tourists and having several players missing at the Springbok camp, Ackermann is still optimistic they can put up a good fight against a good All Black side. And finally, in motorsport, Rio de Janeiro has successfully secured the right to host the official MotoGP season launch on the 21st of February next year, bringing one of the championship's premier global events to Brazil and placing the city at the center of the sporting world ahead of the new season. The new season launch event is planned to take place on Botafogo Beach, creating a spectacular stage beneath the Sugarloaf Mountain for the official presentation of the 2027 MotoGP season. And that's a wrap of your world of sport.
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is Boston with More Than a Feeling right here on 90.6 FM Stereo, where you feel at home. Yes, I'm Skakel up the morning lock in. Ek sê vir jou goeie, goeie morgen. Op die donderdag oggend, let's make your morning a vibe. Ek het 'n lekker liedjie vir jou. Vir vanoggend to finish the chorus. I personally love this song. Maar dit is 'n upbeat, get the blood flowing, get the morning going type van liedjie. Ek gaan vir jou speel. Ek wil graag hê jy moet of my klaar maak op 062-344-5545. I know you know the words. So, let's just start with that. I'm going to play it for you. Finish the chorus for me on 062-344-5545. Here we go.

0: What are the rest of the words? 0623445545. Let me know. While you do that, let's take a look. What is happening out there on your roads?
1: On the move, keep left, pass right. 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
0: Currently on this Thursday morning, traffic is moving and free-flowing. If you have a traffic update for me, please make me aware on 0623445545. You are eyes and ears out there on the road this morning.
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1: No matter the weather, hot, wet or cloudy, Midas brings you this weather report. Midas, for the love of cars.
0: Let's take a look what your temperatures have in store for you today. Tans, 5 grade, temperature klim tot maximum van 16 vandag. 7% kans vir reën, sonnig heel dag lank, jou wind sal optel na 14 km per uur. 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And that was your weather update for this hour.
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0: Oli Murs.
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0: Murs. Ollie. You're not on the list. I don't.

0: 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So definitely stick around for that. Before we dive into that, let's take a look what is happening out there on your roads.
1: On the move, keep left, pass right. 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
0: Currently, traffic is moving and free-flowing on this Thursday morning. If you have a traffic update for me, please make me aware on 062-344-5545. You are eyes and ears out there on the road this morning.
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0: the best in town. City Meijerton, Vlieringen en Vanderbilt Park. We've got your back.
1: Oh, Dixie Dixie Bike, we're on the move.
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0: It is Kygo and Julia Michaels with Carry Me. Right here on 90.6 FM Stereo, where you feel at home. Yes, and geskakel op the morning lock-in. Saam met my Sarah Jane. En ek wil jou oggend 'n absolute vibe maak. En ek wil jou donderdagoggend op hoogte begin. Dis net 'n 8 wat beteken it is time for me to get you up to date with some cultural events. Here is everything you missed in pop culture this past week.
1: Here's everything you missed in pop culture this past week. Big news for Ariana Grande fans, and it's not necessarily good. It was announced by Ari's team that she's taking a step back from visibility and the public eye once her Eternal Sunshine tour wraps. The reason being, according to her rep, is, and I quote, endless ongoing public scrutiny. As a part of that break, she has also dropped out of the West End revival of Sunday in the Park with George, where she would have reunited with her Wicked co-star Jonathan Bailey, but the show's producers say that they fully support her decision. Now, for any fans who may be worried, here's what's not changing, the tour itself. She's still finishing out the Eternal Sunshine tour wrapping with a run of shows at London's O2 Arena through September 1st. The timing of this all coincidentally lines up with her new album Petal, where the title track music video actually satires the judgment placed on women's appearances. And this all comes after fans raised concerns about her noticeably thinner appearance and her health throughout the tour. So we will be saying bye to Ari for a bit. Could we be saying hi Barbie again sometime soon? Well, Warner Brothers is reportedly negotiating with Greta Gerwig, Margot Robbie, and Ryan Gosling for a Barbie sequel, which makes sense considering the first movie made more than $1.4 billion at the box office. However, the studio has until December to reach a deal, or the sequel rights will revert to Mattel, and it looks like time is running out. The New York Times revealed that Warner Brothers CEO David Zaslav does not want to pay Margot Robbie and Ryan Gosling bigger deals and higher salaries, despite them not signing contracts that required a sequel. Ryan Gosling reportedly wants to raise his pay $20 million, and Greta Gerwig and her husband and writing partner Noah Baumbach revealed that they have an idea for the new movie, but won't share the concept with the studio until the deals are complete. Before I continue, if you like these pop culture recaps, make sure to follow me to stay up to date. Tate McRae has finally addressed those rumors of fans claiming that she is secretly MAGA. Tate opened up to Variety in a brand new cover story where she addressed her fans' MAGA speculation ever since her number one duet with Morgan Wallen called What I Want. Tate stated that she prefers not to address it publicly and that she'd rather speak through the organizations she supports and through her tour environment. Which is valid, but a solid I don't support Trump is also very easy to say. She also touched on her love life surrounding her recent link to New Jersey Devils center Jack Hughes since last September, but so far neither of them have confirmed the relationship. Oh, and she also talked about how Taylor Swift sent her a basket of sourdough bread and that it smelled amazing. The theme for the 2027 Met Gala has been revealed, and it has already drawn a ton of controversy. Anna Wintour and the Met's Costume Institute announced the spring exhibition will be called John Galliano Horizons. It will be the third time in history that the Met has given a living designer his own solo exhibition, and will trace Galliano's career from Givenchy to Dior to Maison Margiela. Now, the controversy is that Galliano was fired from Dior in 2011 after an anti-Semitic rant caught on video in a Paris cafe, and was later convicted of public insults in a French court. And Anna Wintour addressed this directly, saying, and I quote, "The exhibition won't shy away from any of the darkness in John's past. It's part of what has shaped him." Well, for things that we can expect early, think Zendaya's 2024 Met Gala look and also Kim Kardashian's look from the same year. In other TV and film news, Spider-Man Brand New Day is shattering box office records, and are we shocked? The film has now broken Avengers Endgame's box office record, earning $168 million in its opening day at the box office. The biggest opening day ever. Brand New Day also had the biggest domestic opening weekend of all time with $360 million.

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0: Dit is Joe Black met Storms, net hier op 90.6 FM Stereo, waar jy thuis voel. Jy is ingeskakel op The Morning Lock-In, saam met my, Sarah Jane. 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
0: Currently, traffic is moving and free-flowing on this Thursday morning. If you have a traffic update for me, please make me aware on 062-344-5545. You are eyes and ears out there on the road this morning.
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2: Top stories this morning. Vaal residents should avoid water activities in the Vaal River until crocodile is found. ATM disappointed with the Concord's ruling on Parliament's impeachment committee. And in soccer, Paris retains Super Cup crown. Your next news update is at 9 o'clock.
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1: No matter the weather, hot, wet or cloudy, Midas brings you this weather report. Midas, for the love of cars.
0: Let's take a look what your temperatures have in store for you today. Currently 7 degrees, temperatures climbing to a maximum of 16 today. 2% chance of rain, winds picking up to 16 kilometers per hour. Then this coming Friday, temperatures climbing to a maximum of 17, a minimum of 2 is expected there. 0% chance of rain, sunny skies all day long with your winds picking up to 6 kilometers per hour. And then for this coming Saturday, temperatures climbing to a maximum of 19, a minimum of 2 is expected there with sunny skies predicted for the entire day. And that was your weather update for this hour.
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0: It is December Street, December 10th with Run My Way, right here on 90.6 FM Stereo, where you feel at home. That is it for me and this edition of the Morning Lock-In. I am back again with you tomorrow morning when I get you up, get you going, get you ready for the day. Because why? Tomorrow is Friday, baby! Yes! Sue! Maak seker jy skakel morgenoggend in tussen 6 en 9, so we can catch that Friday feeling together. Jy met 'n absolute wonderlike, heerlike, fantastiese dag, hè? Isabel vat jou volgende met another cup of coffee tussen 9 en 12, maak 'n oggend deur saam te kuier, te gaan stem vir Bring Back That Track en net 'n onvergeetlike donderdag te hê. Onthou, vandag is weer 'n vermaak, gaan maak die beste daarvan. Bye.
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0: is the Electronic Technology Authorization will alleviate the unemployment crisis in South Africa. The president launched the system yesterday. It replaces the paper-based visa processing with a fully digital approach that uses biometrics and facial recognition. Ramaphosa says the system will make it easy for investors to come into South Africa. The Madlanga Commission of Inquiry is expected to hear evidence from a new witness today. The commission has turned its attention to allegations of hit squads and gangs in KwaZulu-Natal. It is also investigating allegations of police involvement in murders in the province. The commission has served taxi boss Joe Ferrari Sibanyoni with a notice that requires him to respond to the commission's questions. The African Transformation Movement says it is disappointed after the Constitutional Court refused its leave to appeal against the High Court ruling that interdicted Parliament's impeachment committee. The party wanted to appeal after the Western Cape High Court granted President Cyril Ramaphosa the interdict. The ATM and other political parties appealed directly to the Constitutional Court. The party says it will discuss the Constitutional Court's ruling with its legal team. The ANC Local Government and Interventions Committee Deputy Chairperson Stella Ndabeni says Bella Bella has achieved its first clean audit. Ndabeni briefed the media, highlighting progress from interventions in struggling municipalities. She says support must be tailored to each municipality's challenges as technical capacity gaps require different solutions for corruption or political conflict. Ndabeni says turnaround interventions have produced positive results. She says 8 Eastern Cape municipalities also achieved clean audits.
1: MAMUSA moved from 7 consecutive disclaimers to an unqualified audit under intervention while improving revenue collection on municipal infrastructure grant expenditure. Mbombela sustained consecutive unqualified outcomes. Inokungijima fully utilized its infrastructure grant allocation in 2024-25. They installed thousands of smart meters and recorded a positive revenue impact. The Nguma and Sengu local municipalities continue their positive governance and service delivery trajectory.
0: Kusatu has expressed its support for the gas bill. The Trade Union Federation presented its submission on the bill to Parliament yesterday. The bill aims to repeal the Gas Act of 2001 and to promote the development of the gas industry. Kusatu's parliamentary coordinator, Matthew Parks, says Parliament must expedite the passing of the bill.
2: Kusatu urges Parliament to expedite this important bill as it will play a critical role in unlocking investments in the gas sector. This is essential to ensuring energy security and to create an estimated 120,000 to 240,000 direct and indirect jobs, especially along the northern, western, southern, and eastern Cape coastlines. With massive gas finds located in the Orange River Basin and potentially other parts of South Africa's territorial waters, it is urgent that the Parliament move with speed to pass this bill. With a depressing 43.8% unemployment and 1.1% economic growth rates, we simply cannot afford a further delay tapping into this potential game-changing resource.
0: In international news, Russia's President Vladimir Putin says his country will respond in kind if other European countries seize Russian merchant ships. The European Union is trying to increase pressure on Russian merchant vessels and increase sanctions against them. Russia says its Pacific Fleet is ready to detain and seize foreign vessels from hostile countries. Other European countries have called for sanctions against Russia since it invaded its neighbor Ukraine in 2022. A short while ago, gold was selling at $4,409.29 per fine ounce, and a barrel of Brent crude cost $87.81. $1 US cost R16.14, £1 British cost R21.78, and the euro is currently trading at R18.69. One Bitcoin is currently trading at $63,544.26. That's all for this bulletin. I'm Dane Bysheim.
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6: This

In your top stories this hour, President Ramaphosa says the electronic technology authorization will help to create jobs. The Madlanga Commission of Inquiry will hear evidence from a new witness, and Kusatu supports the gas bill. I'm Dane Bysime. Good day. President Cyril Ramaphosa says

0: Marburg gesig, net voor hom was daar. Kom ons kyk, The Fray Over My Head en Lady Gaga met Abracadabra. Maar is nou tyd om te hoor wat is op jou lys vir Bring Back That Track.
1: Bring Back That Track. Proudable to hear by you, Rupert. We've got you covered.
2: Number one. I was willing,
0: but she wasn't ready. So I said, AC secures it as Alan Jackson made Chattahoochee.
3: I dropped her off early, but I didn't go home. Down by the river on a Friday night, a pyramid of cans in the pale moonlight.
2: Number two.
4: How I miss those days.
0: Charmaine's choice, Geraldine, Take Me Back.
4: Once knew. Take
0: number
4: back.
0: Three.
4: Woman, I know you
0: under. Clippy Sikia said, as John Lennon met woman.
4: Little child inside the man.
1: Bring back that track. Proudly brought to you by Hugh Rufford. We've got you covered.
0: Wel, daar het jy hulle. 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Môre is Vrydag, maak dit iets lekker opgekikker. Jy kan vir my WhatsApp op 0623445545 of maak 'n draai op Facebook. 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

0: Charlie Puth, Lift, Writer, and with Young Cooks and BTS. Heading that one up, we had Creed with Higher. It's 90.6, another cup of coffee with me, Isabel. It's brought to you by DevelopNet, and after the break, it is your winning track for Bring Back That Track. So we've got Alan Jackson, Chattahoochee, Geraldine, Take Me Back, and John Lennon with Woman. So at the moment, it's Alan Jackson in the lead, Geraldine in second, and John Lennon in third, but the votes continue. Charlene Voog is putting a vote in for number two. Tracy Lombard says, Goeiemôre, welkom terug. Geniet 'n heerlike warm koppie koffie. Ek stem vir nommer 3 asseblief. 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Welcome back. Have a lovely day. Thank you Jenny, you as well. Then we've got, kom ons kyk Gerda met 'n stem in vir nommer 1. 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

0: Water heading that one up. 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
1: No matter the weather, hot, wet, or cloudy, Midas brings you this weather report. Midas, for the love of cars.
0: In the Vaal today, it's a maximum of 16 and sunny. There is a 10% chance of rain, though. Minimum tonight, 2. Friday, 17 degrees and sunny. Saturday, 19 degrees and sunny. In Joburg today, 14 sunny with a minimum tonight of 3. Friday, 16 degrees. Saturday, 18 degrees. In Heidelberg today, 15 with a low of 2 tonight. Friday, 16 degrees and sunny. Saturday, 18 degrees and sunny. In Parys today, 16 and sunny with a low of 3. Friday, 18 degrees and sunny. Saturday, 19 and sunny. And in Potchefstroom, 17, mostly sunny today, minimum 3. Friday, 18 degrees and sunny. Saturday, 21 degrees and sunny. That's your weather, and it's brought to you by Midas.
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0: Lines Winkler daar gewees met dis daai 20 minute ook Alice Warren met Passenger in Meredith Brooks. Dis 90.6 another cup of coffee saam met my Isabel en dit is met trots geborg deur Develop Net. Maar nou eers 'n bietjie kyk wat gebeur in die skinder deel van die wêreld. Well, Rod Stewart has cancelled the remainder of his US tour including a Las Vegas residency after undergoing heart surgery. The 81-year-old star shared the news on social media telling fans he is already feeling better after successfully undergoing a routine coronary stent procedure. He will take 4 weeks off to recover before returning to the stage on the advice of his doctors. But I have to say, at the age of 81, still on stage, still rocking it. That is absolutely amazing. Sir Rod had been scheduled to perform across Iowa, Missouri, and Minnesota, as well as a six-night stretch at Caesar's Palace in Las Vegas in Nevada. Now, on Instagram, he told his 1.7 million followers, "I'm already feeling better and very much on the mend. I want to thank the doctors, nurses, and everyone who has taken such wonderful care of me. I'm deeply disappointed to miss these shows and sorry to let my fans down, but I look forward to getting back on stage and having a good time with all of you again soon." So there we go, on the mend and doing great, that's Rod Stewart. Maar dan die sokkerspeler Cristiano Ronaldo. 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So daar is dit jou Gossip Corner op 90.6.
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4: Bulletin, Vereniging SPCA faced crisis after several farm animals died due to severe weather. AfriForum urges NERSA to enforce existing electricity rules, and a Pretoria ENT specialist is possibly the country's oldest practicing doctor. Good morning, I am Liesel Brits. The Vereniging and Van der Bijl Park SPCA says animals in Reffing Godso in Denysville are facing a crisis after severe cold, heavy rain and strong winds caused the deaths of numerous farm animals. The local SPCA is working through the area where inspectors have found cattle carcasses scattered across the affected communities. Surviving animals are still urgently needing shelter and protection from the extreme weather conditions. Teams are helping livestock owners install shade cloth windbreaks, erect temporary shelters and repair structures damaged by the storms. Some roads are inaccessible, forcing inspectors to continue on foot. The SPCA is urgently appealing for donations of shade cloth and shelter materials, hay, drinking water containers, rain jackets and gumboots. Donations can be delivered to the Vereniging SPCA at 66 General Smuts Avenue in Duncanville. The SPCA says other Vaal residents should please note that non-emergency animal collections may be delayed while its entire inspectorate team remains deployed in Reffing Godso. Civil rights organisation AfriForum has called on the National Energy Regulator of South Africa, NERSA, to focus on enforcing existing electricity regulations instead of introducing new reporting requirements for struggling municipalities. The organisation argues that NERSA already has the legal powers to investigate municipalities and enforce licence conditions, but has

0: fail to use them consistently. Manager of Local Government Affairs at AfriForum, Morne Mostert, says stronger enforcement and technical compliance audits are needed to improve municipal electricity distribution and hold failing municipalities accountable.
1: Instead of creating another layer of KPIs, the regulators should focus on technical compliance audits, prudency assessments, and holding failing municipalities accountable. That's how we restore reliable electricity services back to communities.
0: Suspended Ekurhuleni Metro Police Department Deputy Chief Julius Mkhwanazi and four others are expected back in the Brakpan Magistrates Court in Gauteng today. The group is expected to apply for bail after spending a week in custody. They are accused of killing businessman Emmanuel Mbense in 2022 and covering up the murder. Mbense was allegedly tortured to death and his body was found dumped at the Spaarwater Dam near Nigel. Marius van der Merwe, also known as Witness D, testified about the incident at the Madlanga Commission of Inquiry last year before he was shot and killed. And finally, a Pretoria ENT specialist, Dr. John Callahan, turned 100 yesterday, making him, as far as is known, the country's oldest practicing doctor. According to the Plus 50 magazine, he still works 4 days a week at his consulting rooms behind Brooklyn Day Hospital. Patients, colleagues, and his personal trainer, Philip Stein, joined his birthday celebrations at his rooms yesterday. Callahan, who exercises twice a week, says his greatest joy is being grateful for the talent he was given and for being able to continue doing work he loves. And this is the end of the bulletin. Your next news update is at 12 o'clock.
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0: It is the Primitives Crash on 90.6, hitting that one up. It was Kygo with Ellie Goulding, First Time in London beat You Bring On the Sun. It's 90.6, another cup of coffee with me, Isabel, brought to you by DevelopNet. Wrapping it up for today, I'll be back again tomorrow morning between 9 and 12. But up next, Daryl Grant is ready. Absolute Classics, it's your chance to get yours in on 062-344-5545. Stay warm, and I'll catch you tomorrow.
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0: In this bulletin, Vereniging SPCA faced crisis after several farm animals died due to severe weather. DA welcomes launch of new electronic travel system, and South Africans still want Patrice Motsepe to lead the ANC. Good afternoon, I am Liesel Brits. The Vereniging and Van der Bijl Park SPCA says animals in Refengotso in Denysville are facing a crisis after severe cold, heavy rain and strong winds caused the deaths of numerous farm animals. The local SPCA is working through the area where inspectors have found cattle carcasses scattered across the affected communities. Surviving animals are still urgently needing shelter and protection from the extreme weather conditions. Teams are helping livestock owners install shade cloth windbreaks, erect temporary shelters and repair structures damaged by the storms. Some roads are inaccessible, forcing inspectors to continue on foot. The SPCA is urgently appealing for donations of shade cloth and shelter materials, hay, drinking water containers, rain jackets and gumboots. Donations can be delivered to the Vereniging SPCA at 66 General Smuts Avenue in Duncanville. The SPCA says other Vaal residents should please note that non-emergency animal collections may be delayed while its entire inspectorate team remains deployed in Refengotso. The Democratic Alliance has commended the Minister of Home Affairs, Leon Schreiber, for driving the digital transformation of the department. This follows the launch of South Africa's new electronic travel authorization, ETA. The party believes this will simplify travel to the country while making the immigration system more secure. The DA's Adrian Ruiz says the ETA will help boost tourism, economic growth and job creation. He says the new system will make South Africa more competitive by removing barriers that previously made travel to the country difficult.
1: For too long, outdated visa processes made it harder for legitimate tourists to choose South Africa. Under DA Minister Leon Schreiber, we are changing that. The new ETA allows travelers to apply digitally, uses advanced biometric verification to strengthen security, and puts their travel authorization directly onto their cell phone.
0: Many South Africans still want billionaire businessman Patrice Motsepe to succeed Cyril Ramaphosa as the president of the ANC. The Common Sense and the Social Research Foundation has conducted a survey on the preferred person to lead the party after Ramaphosa. According to this survey, 37% of respondents prefer Motsepe. 17% of respondents want Fikile Mbalula to lead the ANC, while 10% prefer Paul Mashatile. Motsepe has stated that he has no interest to contest for the leadership of the ANC. And in international news, Colombia has declared 3 days of mourning for the victims of the earthquake. The earthquake has claimed 216 lives and destroyed buildings in several cities. Rescue workers are continuing with efforts to find survivors. The country's national flag will be flown at half-mast in government buildings and in embassies across the world. And this is the end of the bulletin. Your next news update is at 1 o'clock.
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0: It's Thelma Houston. And don't leave me this way. Please, please, please, please, please. We will never do that. Don't leave me this way. Thelma Houston, thank you very much on your number one 90.6. So paar van die goede treffers, klassieke treffers, op pad net vir jou op 0623445545. 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We have John Travolta, Elvis Presley is daar, Rubber Ball is daar, Marty Wilde, etc. etc. So, die en nog baie meer net vir jou. It's where you feel at home, it is 90.6. Go check out our new webpage. Ah, it will blow your mind. Well, it did mine. And I don't have a big mind. You know what I'm saying? Not much happening there. You can also listen live if you want to. You can watch live as well. All there, but I didn't tell you that. Go see for yourself right now. Oh my goodness, you must see what I look like on camera. Yeah, not the image I wanted coming back at me. But there it is, just for you, on your number one, 90.6. So ek gaan die knoppie daar druk en dan gebeur die.
1: 90.6, waar jy thuis voel.

0: It's Marty Wilde. Hey, and a rubber ball on your number one, 90.6. Just celebrating the classics with you, as always, getting through the list. Vies volgende op je lijst. I've done that. Ah, you're next.
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1: Dit was nie alledaagse begrafnis nie. 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

0: how awesome it is to be young and singing that song. Oh my goodness, well there we go, that's Kylie Minogue, and just turning it into Love, L-O-V-E, and all those wonderful things that make you feel, ooh, so good. Love does, doesn't it? Love comes knocking at your door. No, we're not going to be playing that one, but we're playing another song with the title Lover Boy, working for the weekend. And that's not so far away, tomorrow being Friday, so there it is. Donkey for Yo for Shuka, thank you so much. Thank you for letting me know what you want to hear, especially those classics on 0623445545. Hello, Khana Medjo. Lekker, ek is bly.
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0: The Script with Hall of Fame on your number one. Dis waar jy thuis voel, dit is 90.6. Versgeleenthede is volgende op jou nummer 1. So ons gaan kyk, wat is beskikbaar vir jou and especially for you.
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0: there with the old Mr. for you and Broken Wings on the Vols number one with me, Daryl Grant, right here live from Studio One, 90.6. Number 8 Robbie Street is where we're situated. In front of Bell Park, that's the industrial area here, just in case you had to come through and just wanted to say hi. We're here. Other than that, you're there. And in the middle, we meet with music, a little bit of chat, and all the rest. Coming up in the next hour, we'll be kind of doing just that, having a little bit of a chit-chat. But I'll tell you more about that closer to the time. Right now, we've got to take care of all kinds of other wonderful things. Oh, and also, one I am going to try and squeeze in is Colt Ford, together with Jay Webb, and Country AF. A little bit of country coming your way.
1: No matter the weather, hot, wet, or cloudy, Midas brings you this weather report. Midas, for the love of cars.
0: So we are so pleased to report that the weather is looking better. Still very cold this morning, but it's looking better. By Monday, it's going to be up in the 20s. The up, you know, right up there, 23 degrees. Right now, 16 degrees with the possibility of a 10% chance of rain. But hey, that's your Thursday. 16 degrees right now. Tomorrow, Friday, we'll be looking at 17 degrees as a high. Still very on the much cooler side of life, but a little bit warmer than today. So gradually, the temperatures are going up slowly. Temperatures are going up. Nou quick. Begin styg. Stelselmatig toe. Nee, dis 'n groot woord daai.
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0: Lionel Brookman Richie Jr. But hey, we know him as Lionel Richie, with so many, many, many unforgettable hits. If I name one, I'm going to leave out that one that you say, but that was the best one, Daryl. There was Hello, there was Easy, there was All Night Long, Say You, Say Me, We Are the World, big, huge hit, that one, Stuck on You, and a couple of others. You see, I knew, but you're saying to me already, ah, my yet vergeet van sy beste likkie. Yes, and jou opinie is het so. But there you go. On 062-344-5545, more coming your way in the form of hits. And I did promise you Colt Ford and Jay Webb with Country AF. That one coming your way shortly.
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0: time of the day or night. Ellie Goulding, and for you, Ravers on the Vols number one with me, Darryl Grant.
1: Hello, Steve.
0: Good to be with you. Good to be with you. And you and you and you and look at you today. Hey, feeling a little warmer, went outside and decided, still in jackets with layers and layers of clothing, but getting better. Lost one layer, Darryl. This is what it says. You spoke about layers yesterday. I've lost one layer. There were like five. Today is only four. But if I stand in the sun and pity about the wind, I maybe could have removed another layer. Yeah, we're becoming more like human beings. We almost look like oblong squares walking around with layers and layers and layers. Well, we've got the news coming your way. That'll be at top of the hour. That'll be at 2 o'clock. Until then, well, let's squeeze into another layer. No, maybe remove a layer. Oh, I don't know.
2: Ach, nee. My budgie eet nie. My skaap is likkerig. 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
3: Jy was duidelik nog nie by High Performance Feeds nie. 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
2: Is dit nie net vir boere nie?
3: Dis vir boere en diereliefhebbers. 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
2: Nou, daai is my soort plek.
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0: So you see, One Direction had a crack at that one, one way or another, from their teenage kicks side of life, if you see what I mean. Well, on my screen right now, and it's the new screen because I don't know if you've been to see our new webpage. Check it out. It is, as far as webpages are concerned, well, we humbly believe so anyway. Go see that, see jobs, see more, see Vol happenings. Speaking of which, are there any Vol happenings?
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0: Yeah, go see it for yourself. That's 90.6, 90.6 TV, and also VCR TV. It's all there for you at your disposal on our new webpage. Letting you into a secret now and again, we are. We've got the news standing by. News, are we standing by? Oh, no, they're sitting down.
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0: In your top stories this hour, South Africans still want Patrice Motsepe to lead the ANC, members of parliament criticise Minister Manamela, and commuters prefer trains. Many South Africans still want billionaire businessman Patrice Motsepe to succeed Cyril Ramaphosa as the president of the African National Congress ANC. The Common Sense and the Social Research Foundation has conducted a survey on the preferred person to lead the party after Ramaphosa. According to this survey, 37% of respondents prefer Motsepe. 17% of the respondents want Fikile Mbalula to lead the ANC, while 10% prefer Paul Mashatile. Motsepe has stated that he has no interest to contest for the leadership of the ANC. Members of Parliament, MPs, have criticised the Minister of Higher Education and Training, Buti Manamela, over the appointment of four advisers to the administrator of the National Student Financial Aid Scheme. Manamela refused to reveal to Parliament the remuneration for these advisers. However, his ministry revealed last month that they would cost just under 10 million rand per year. The MPs criticised the minister for not seeking the approval of the finance minister before appointing the advisers. The acting National Police Commissioner, Lieutenant General Puleng Dimpane, has deployed additional specialised teams to Rustenburg in the northwest. The teams will strengthen rescue, recovery and investigative operations at a disused mine where 14 suspected Zama Zamas died earlier this week. 8 survivors were found at the scene. Arrangements are underway to identify the deceased and conduct post-mortem examinations. Police spokesperson Major General Nonkululeko Pukane says they are working with relevant stakeholders to establish the circumstances surrounding the incident.
1: The deployment forms part and parcel of the national intervention to reinforce capacity in the province to ensure that the complex operation is supported by specialized expertise, resources and personnel required to effectively manage the investigation and recovery efforts. General Dimpane has commended the Provincial Commissioner, Lieutenant General Adams, and specialized teams for the progress made thus far.
0: The Western Cape government says its budgets will be reprioritized to ensure that recovery work from this year's weather disasters continue. The province says this year's floods and storms have left damage worth just under 10 billion rand. This amount exceeds the provincial government's current affordability levels. Premier Alan Windey says the government will not wait for disaster relief processes from the national government to be finalised to continue the recovery work.
2: We've put our applications in through disaster management, through the national minister at COCTA and through Treasury. And of course, we've got to wait for whatever allocation we get from these applications. But we can't wait indefinitely. And our province took the decision to make an amount of 480 million rand from our unforeseen and unavoidable reserve. And of course, this comes from good governance where you're able to put some money away. We've now depleted this reserve.
0: Many South African communities say they would use trains to travel if they believed they were safe. The University of Cape Town Liberty Institute of Strategic Marketing has released its 2026 commuter report. The report shows that the majority of people who use private vehicles, taxis or buses prefer trains if they were safe. According to Statistics South Africa, less than 1% of commuters use trains in the country. In international news, Colombia has declared 3 days of mourning for the victims of the earthquake. The earthquake has claimed 216 lives and destroyed buildings in several cities. Rescue workers are continuing with efforts to find survivors. The country's national flag will be flown at half-mast in government buildings and in embassies across the world. That's all for this bulletin. I'm Eddie Goldberg.
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0: Ja. 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
0: 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It was at 97 rand 95, now 88 rand 95. 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

0: It's more than words can ever say there. A nice one from Hadaway. I miss you. One you don't always hear. There it is. We've got even more music coming your way. We've got a little bit of Jimmy mixing it up for you between 3 and 6 today on Overdrive. That all in the mix on 90.6.
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In your top stories this hour, Ramaphosa sends condolences after Lake Kariba ferry tragedy. Public servants warned against attending political party study groups and accused in AKA and Tibbs murder case.

0: on the lake on Tuesday. The ferry reportedly overturned after it was hit by strong waves near Long Island. Zimbabwe has declared the incident a state of disaster. Presidential spokesperson Vincent Magwenya says Ramaphosa's thoughts are with the survivors and families awaiting the outcome of ongoing search operations.
1: As South Africans, we stand in solidarity today with the nation of Zimbabwe as we mourn this extensive loss of life. We wish survivors a speedy recovery, and we pay tribute to the emergency services who are working tirelessly to support and bring closure to affected families and communities.
0: The chairperson of the Portfolio Committee on Public Service and Administration, Jan de Villiers, says public servants should not attend political party study groups. His comments follow concerns raised by the Public Service Commission about public servants participating in informal party political meetings. De Villiers warns that public servants' participation in study groups could compromise their objectivity, professionalism, and apolitical nature. He says these officials must be able to provide impartial advice to political office bearers. De Villiers says officials attending partisan political forums could face pressure because of the influence political office bearers may have on their careers.
2: Section 195 of our Constitution is unambiguous. Public administration must be professional, impartial, and free of political bias. That's why the Portfolio Committee welcomes the Public Service Commission's guidance on political party study groups. There's nothing wrong with parties having study groups, but public servants must not attend them, and they must engage with politicians through proper, transparent channels, not partisan forums. We'll be watching closely to make sure this guidance actually changes practice, not just paper.
0: Seven men linked to the murder of rapper Keenan, a.k.a. Forbes, and his friend Tebelo Tibbs Motsoane, are expected back in the KwaZulu-Natal High Court today. The group appeared in court together for the first time in June after two suspects, known as the Ndimande brothers, were extradited from Eswatini. They face charges of murder, conspiracy to commit murder, attempted murder, and firearm-related offences. Forbes and Motsoane were gunned down outside a restaurant in Durban in 2023. The trial for the seven accused is scheduled to begin in October. The Freedom Front Plus in the Eastern Cape has criticized proposed name changes for towns and geographical sites in the province. This comes as the Eastern Cape Provincial Geographical Names Committee is expected to proceed with renaming several towns. These include changing Lady Grey to Inkosi Makubeni, Sterkspruit to Inkosi Mpangazi, and Herschel to Inkosi Lihlongu. The FF Plus says it condemns all unnecessary, costly, and politically motivated name changes. It says it will oppose the proposed changes and that the government should instead focus on service delivery, unemployment, and poverty. The DG Murray Trust's Rethink Your Drink campaign has called for greater restrictions on alcohol sales and advertising. According to campaign manager Kashifa Unsher, heavy alcohol use and binge drinking contribute to increased harm in society. She adds that the illicit alcohol industry remains a major driver of higher levels of alcohol consumption. Unsher says reducing heavy drinking is necessary to curb alcohol-related trauma, violence, and the risk of fetal alcohol spectrum disorder. Her comments come as the National Treasury begins public consultations on reviewing the alcohol taxation framework. In international news, researchers at the University of Pennsylvania have found that antiviral and antibacterial chewing gum can reduce levels of three microbes associated with oral cancer. The team tested gum made from beans, which contains the naturally antiviral protein FRIL, on oral samples from patients with head and neck squamous cell carcinoma. The bean gum reduced human papillomavirus, or HPV, by 93% in saliva and 80% in oral rinse samples. A bioengineered version containing protegrin reduced the abundance of two cancer-linked bacteria, Porphyromonas gingivalis and Fusobacterium nucleatum, to almost zero after one dose. A short while ago, gold was selling at $4,375.96 per fine ounce, and a barrel of Brent crude cost $88.02. One US dollar cost R16.16, one British pound cost R21.80, and the euro is currently trading at R18.63. One Bitcoin is currently trading at 63,700.

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0: En dan zijn 9.6, dus Jacco's Vibes in Jultemal Lief. Alright, well, looks like the weather, well, it's picking up at the moment, but it's still a bit nippy out there, isn't it? So, there's no better place to be than at Stonehaven on Vaal. So you can come and settle beside one of Stonehaven's roaring fireplaces. You can grab a board game and enjoy the hottest cappuccinos and hot chocolates while this coolish weather does its thing outside. And you make that hot cuppa even better. Stonehaven's giving you complimentary Stonehaven brownies with every hot drink. So if you prefer something a bit stronger, they got happy hour weekdays from 5 to 7pm. And that's the perfect excuse to finish the day besides the fireplace with friends. Warm fires, hot chocolates, brownies, board games, good food, and of course, lovely, lovely company. That's what you can get there at Stonehaven on Vaal. And that is, of course, Stonehaven on Vaal, where friends and family meet. Yep, that time of the year again. Things are warming up at the moment, so we're going to be checking out your weather soon. Well, in fact, let's do that right now.
1: No matter the weather, hot, wet, or cloudy, Midas brings you this weather report. Midas, for the love of cars.
0: Nou goed dan, kom ons kyk gou 'n bietjie wat aangaan met daai weer. Nee, ja, vandag 16. 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Terry, what do you say? The temperature wise, it's not too shabby out there.
2: No, much, much better than Monday and Tuesday, without a doubt.
0: Yeah, there we go. All right,
2: and towards my liking and against your liking.
0: Yeah, absolutely. So there we go. All right. 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
0: Nou ja, daar sê, dit is nou weer tyd vir 'n geluid wat natuurlik gedraai gaan word vandag met Raidie geluid. Guess the sound brought you with the compliments of Wines 2000 Amateur Winders. And well, Terry's ready, geared up for the sound today. But first, we've just spoke to him momentarily earlier on, but let's welcome him proper. How are you doing?
2: Good afternoon again. Yes, I'm good. And you, Jeremy?
0: Yeah, I'm all right. Not too bad.
2: Wipe that sweat off your forehead. There's nothing to worry about.
0: Really?
2: It's another easy one. Don't worry.
0: Yeah, I just don't believe you. But there we go. All right, Terry, if you're ready.
2: All right. It will be a sound. It's not a voice or anything like that. It's a sound.
0: It's a sound today.
2: Yeah, well.
0: Okay, so
2: it's not like movie clip or anything like that.
0: All right. So it's a sound.
2: So whenever I'm ready,
0: yeah? When you're ready, let's hear it. Okay. Here we go. Have a listen.

0: All right. Well, there we go. Yeah, no, very easy. Sorry?
1: I think it is. I mean,
0: of course you'd think it is. You got the answer. But no, it's definitely, I think it's a bird of some sort. Am I right when I say that?
1: I got it right first time.
0: Yeah, of course you did.
1: When I saw this,
0: you knew immediately what it was. Yeah, clever, Terry.
1: Okay, I can start off with one or two clues. It's not a bird, all right.
0: It's not a bird?
1: That's not a bird.
0: Oh,
1: that's all I'm going to say for now. I'll give further clues later, but I'll play it again. Can I play it again?
0: Yeah, just play it one more time. Let's have a listen. All right, here we go. Later, moi. Here is your...

0: En dan sê hy, dis Snotkop vir julle hier op 90.6 en Tina Tequila. Nee, ons is besig om my geluid te draai met die komplimente van Wines 2000 Amateur Winders. En soos julle reeds weet, dit is Terry se beer, dis kom nog niemand het reg gekry het nie. Right, Terry, it's a very difficult one, I don't know why. Is it just because you had a bad week so far?
1: Do you remember what you done last week?
0: No, I got no idea. No. No, that memory's gone long
1: Selected
0: ago.
1: Memory.
0: Yeah. Yeah.
1: No, nah, I'll give some nice clues then. All of a sudden.
0: Right. But first up, let's just play that sound again. Luister mooi en sê vir ons wat hierdie geluid is of wat jy dink hierdie geluid is. Have a listen. Here we go.

0: All right, so there we go. That's it. That's the sound. There's the geluidai. Terry, yes, really. I don't know. Can I just ask you a question?
1: Sure.
0: Is it an animal?
1: It's an animal.
0: Oh, it is an animal.
1: Here comes the clues then.
0: Okay.
1: It's the world's largest rodent. How's that? That's a nice clue. It's predominantly only in South America. Except Chile. For some reason, you don't get it in Chile. But
0: it's too cold.
1: Central and South America, you get this, the rodent. It's part of the guinea pig family. And it's very, very friendly. Loves water. What else can I say? But I don't think there's much else I can say. Like it's a vegetarian.
0: It's a vegetarian. Okay.
1: But it's part of the rodent family. It's classified as the largest in the world.
0: Okay.
1: So anyone can go to Google now and find out. It's a honey plane. But, you know, it's a unique sound they make. And they're super, super friendly. And their teeth never stop growing throughout their whole lives.
0: Oh.
1: But because they chew a lot and everything else, they grind it down all the time. But their teeth never, ever stop growing.
0: Okay. Well, there you go. All right.
1: You want more clues?
0: No. Let's leave it at that. So daar's hy, as jy enige idee het. I think we're going to play it one more time, Terry, just a couple of seconds of it so that the people can just have a listen and think of what you said now and then maybe come to a conclusion on what that animal is, right?

0: Nou ja, daar is hy 0623445545 0623445545.
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0: En dan zijn hier in de 96 FM Stereo. En dit is Imagine Dragons en Bad Liar. Now, good on, Thierry. Okay, you played us a sound earlier on, and we're going to go over to the answers now quickly. So, are you. Sorry?
1: Quite interesting today.
0: Yeah, it is. It's not, very interesting.
1: Not the normal.
0: Yeah. So, who's going to go first?
1: Okay, I'll, you want to go first? It's up to
0: well,
1: you.
0: Well, it's yours.
1: Okay, let's start with you.
0: Okay. I'm going with a beaver.
1: A beaver?
0: A beaver. I'm going to go with a beaver. That's a kind of rodent kind of thing, isn't it?
1: Yeah. Eh? It is. It's the same family, yes.
0: Same family. Same family as what? As the right answer. Is that what you're trying to say?
1: Yeah? Rodent. Isn't the beaver a rodent?
0: Yeah.
1: No, I'm not sure.
0: Yeah, I don't know.
1: Is beaver your final answer?
0: Yeah, I'm going with beaver. All right. That's All my right. answer.
1: Is that your answer? All yeah. right. Okay.
0: All right. So just Let's give me the screen okay, and then let me go through
1: pass
0: the
1: on
0: other.
1: To you, and then I'll give the final okay. answer just now.
0: Let me just get that right. Okay, cool. Kom ons kyk gou wat wat het julle vir my hierso deurgegee en ons het well, ons gaan net so 'n paar antwoorde hierso deurwerk gou vinnig hierso is een van Michelle af. Hi, my name is Michelle. Die geluid is capybara. Is that how you say it? Is that what you say? Capybara.
1: I don't know. We'll see at the end.
0: No, no, but I'm saying, is that how you pronounce it? Capybara?
1: Okay, there's two ways of saying it.
0: What?
1: Capybara or capybara. Depends if it's Americanized or British.
0: All right.
1: But capybara is the most common one.
0: In Afrikaans, rot.
1: Is it what?
0: Rot.
1: Roth.
0: Rot.
1: Oh, rot.
0: Rot. 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Anyway, Marika. 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
1: No, is that the second one?
0: That's the second one that came through, capybara tertia. Thank you so much. It's a capybara, a rodent. And this one is from Antoinette. All right, so there we go. Antoinette also said it was that. 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Okay, so there we go. Anton, nou weet ek ook hoe klink capybara. Dankie. So, dankie vir jou, Anton. Hester het gesê, so middag, het klink soos een dolfijn. Okay, so daar is hy, dolfijn. En, Odia, she said it was a hamster.
1: Hamster.
0: Yeah. She's probably said, no, that's not what I said. No, she said a capybara.
1: Oh, did she?
0: She said a capybara, yeah.
1: Oh, wow.
0: Well, there you go. Okay, Kwesi, jy het ook gesê, dit klink soos almost appie. Hop. Okay. Nou, appie. So, daar is hy. Koosie het gesê, is a appie. Dankie vir jou. Fran, we're going to stop here by you because we put push for time. Let's have a listen quickly.
3: Hi, Terry. That sounds like a guinea pig to me, and maybe I'm wrong, but yeah, that's my guess.
0: All right. So, there we go. Fran going with a guinea pig there. All right. So, Terry, please.
1: Yeah, the answer
0: is... Put us out of our misery, or put me out of my misery, because I think...
1: You said what again?
0: Eh?
1: You said what again?
0: A beaver.
1: A beaver?
0: Yeah, the one that chews the wood.
1: Yeah.
0: Yeah.
1: Okay, no, it's not a beaver. Yeah, this animal is called a capybara or capybara.
0: Bara. Okay, yeah. Capybara.
1: C-A-P-Y-B-A-R-A. So it's... British say it the one way, British English or American English another way. And it's part of the rodent family, and it's actually, if you watch the videos of this animal, they're quite cute. It's quite interesting how they operate in it.
0: Yeah.
1: And very friendly in it. But capybara is the right answer. Just, I think four people got it right. Eh?
0: Just having a look here, I see capybara, they grow up to about 1.4 meters in length.
1: 1.4 meters,
0: and they can weigh up to 63 kilograms.
1: And they're vegetarians. Imagine they ate something else.
0: Yeah. Well... Yeah.
1: And funny enough, they get along very well with crocodiles and that. They They can be sitting side by side. Yeah, in the waters, and nothing happens to them.
0: But not with the tigers and stuff, or the jaguars. Yes, they have the jaguars over there.
1: Jaguars is probably their biggest enemy.
0: Their biggest enemy, yeah.
1: So fascinating stuff about this animal.
0: So there we go. Terry, thank you so much. That was an interesting one today. It took us all the way down there to South America. Thank you so much for that. Daarse mense, dit was...
1: Capybara.
0: Capybara gewees. Dankie vir die saamspeel, waardeer het opreg.
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0: In your top stories this hour, South Africans still want Patrice Motsepe to lead the ANC. Members of Parliament criticise Minister Manamela, and commuters prefer trains. Many South Africans still want billionaire businessman Patrice Motsepe to succeed Cyril Ramaphosa as the president of the African National Congress ANC. The Common Sense and the Social Research Foundation has conducted a survey on the preferred person to lead the party after Ramaphosa. According to this survey, 37% of respondents prefer Motsepe. 17% of the respondents want Fikile Mbalula to lead the ANC, while 10% prefer Paul Mashatile. Motsepe has stated that he has no interest to contest for the leadership of the ANC. Members of Parliament, MPs, have criticised the Minister of Higher Education and Training, Buti Manamela, over the appointment of four advisers to the administrator of the National Student Financial Aid Scheme. Manamela refused to reveal to Parliament the remuneration for these advisers. However, his ministry revealed last month that they would cost just under 10 million rand per year. The MPs criticised the minister for not seeking the approval of the finance minister before appointing the advisers. The acting National Police Commissioner, Lieutenant General Puleng Dimpane, has deployed additional specialised teams to Rustenburg in the northwest. The teams will strengthen rescue, recovery and investigative operations at a disused mine where 14 suspected Zama Zamas died earlier this week. 8 survivors were found at the scene. Arrangements are underway to identify the deceased and conduct post-mortem examinations. Police spokesperson Major General Nonkululeko Pukane says they are working with relevant stakeholders to establish the circumstances surrounding the incident.
1: The deployment forms part and parcel of the national intervention to reinforce capacity in the province to ensure that the complex operation is supported by specialized expertise, resources and personnel required to effectively manage the investigation and recovery efforts. General Dimpane has commended the Provincial Commissioner, Lieutenant General Adams, and specialized teams for the progress made thus far.
0: The Western Cape government says its budgets will be reprioritized to ensure that recovery work from this year's weather disasters continue. The province says this year's floods and storms have left damage worth just under 10 billion rand. This amount exceeds the provincial government's current affordability levels. Premier Alan Windey says the government will not wait for disaster relief processes from the national government to be finalised to continue the recovery work.
2: We've put our applications in through disaster management, through the national minister at COCTA and through Treasury. And of course, we've got to wait for whatever allocation we get from these applications. But we can't wait indefinitely. And our province took the decision to make an amount of 480 million rand from our unforeseen and unavoidable reserve. And of course, this comes from good governance where you're able to put some money away. We've now depleted this reserve.
0: Many South African communities say they would use trains to travel if they believed they were safe. The University of Cape Town Liberty Institute of Strategic Marketing has released its 2026 commuter report. The report shows that the majority of people who use private vehicles, taxis or buses prefer trains if they were safe. According to Statistics South Africa, less than 1% of commuters use trains in the country. In international news, Colombia has declared 3 days of mourning for the victims

0: of the earthquake. The earthquake has claimed 216 lives and destroyed buildings in several cities. Rescue workers are continuing with efforts to find survivors. The country's national flag will be flown at half-mast in government buildings and in embassies across the world. That's all.
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4: Because I know how important it is to have good balance on and off the court, so tennis is not the last thing in my life, and of course it hurts and it's painful, and I need sometimes to process these tough losses, but it's up and downs, and I know that the down is not forever, and soon I will go back to be winning. I just have to stay strong and have fun with it.
3: En daarmee die einde van jou middag sport.
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0: And there we go, that's Dean Daiso, Krista Fox, and Fancy. 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
0: All right, let's get stuck into the birthdays of the artist who was born on this day, on the 13th day of August. All right. All right, we're going to be starting off in the year 1984. Pretty Ricky was born on this day. Diamond Blue Smith singer for the American R&B hip-hop group called Pretty Ricky. Then also 1984, James Morrison was born. A UK singer-songwriter rose to recognition for his 2006 debut single, You Give Me Something. Mark Nevin was born on this day, 1959. Singer-songwriter from the British folk and soft rock band Fairground Attraction. They had a hit in 88 called Perfect. Michael Bradley, born on this day 1959, on the bass guitar with the Northern Irish pop rock band called The Undertones. Danny Benedus was born on this day 1959. He is an American radio TV personality, comedian, and also with the Partridge Family, had a hit in 1970, a single called I Think I Love You. Fergal Sharkey, oh, we know good old Fergal Sharkey, born on this day 1958, singer. And he was, of course, he had a bunch of hits, didn't he? A Good Heart comes to mind, 1985. Dan Fogelberg, there we go, a U.S. singer-songwriter known for his 1970s and 1980s soft rock hits, including Longer. Rick Parnell was born on this day, 1951, English rock drummer, notably for his work in the band Atomic Rooster. But today we're going to be looking at Cliff Fish. Cliff Fish was born on this day, 1949. He was on the bass guitar. And that was from Paper Lace. Remember Paper Lace way back in the day? They scored their 1974 UK number one single, Billy Don't Be a Euro. And then also, 1974, they had another big hit. And it was called The Night Chicago Died. Here it is.

0: And there we go. So who was that? The voice, very unique voice. Terry, you got any idea on who this could possibly be? This was like more in your era than the, what, 50s, 60s or somewhere around there?
1: My era.
0: Was it not?
1: 1850s or 1950s?
0: 1850s. All right.
1: No, I know this one.
0: Oh,
1: I do. The singer's very
0: sounds
1: popular.
0: Like ABBA. I do. All right.
1: That's not the answer.
0: That's not the answer, no.
1: No, there's a famous singer. He had so many hits, and this is one of them that I do recall.
0: Mm-hmm. All right, so there we go. Now, I'll say, as jy weet, as jy ook so vol vertroue soos Terry is, dan stuur jou antwoord vir my deur en sê vir my wie die sanger is. As jy weet wie die sanger is, andersins net die naam van die liedjie is goed genoeg vir my. Ek gaan hom gou weer vir julle speel, luister mooi en dan sê jy vir my, wat is die naam van hierdie liedjie? Hy klink so.

And there we go. That is Chesney Hawkes and, of course, his version of that song, One and Only. Cool song, isn't it? Love it. Blondie with Call Me, we had before that. Right, time to give you the bio on this very, very famous singer of yesteryear. And, well, he's a Sir. I'll give you that. He's a Sir, which means one thing. He is from the UK. From the UK, yes. Career began with a string of top 10 hits in the 1960s, and he once toured regularly. His appearances in Las Vegas from 1967 to 2011, and his voice has been described by AllMusic as a full-throated, robust baritone. So there we go. Now, just some of the songs that he gave us, of course, was She's a Lady, It's Not Unusual, so there's a big one for you, That Wonderful Sound from 1969, and then It's Not Unusual from 2013. All right, but he's given us a bunch of hits over the decades gone by, and I'm going to play this clip again. I just want to know what the name of the song is. Have a listen.

0: And there we go. That's it. So who is that artist and what's the name of that song? Most importantly, the name of the song. He's born on the 7th of June 1940, making him 86 years old, out of Tre Forest in Pontypridd in Wales. That's where he was born. All right, so who am I talking of? The answers, send that through to me via the WhatsApp on 062-344-5545.
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0: And there we go, Alanis Morissette for you right here on Overdrive. It's 90.6 FM Stereo dishing out the hits for you on this Thursday afternoon. All right, your English news at 5, that's on the way, so to sport. And then we're going to get stuck into your Power Half Hour, brought to you with the compliments of Middelveld Groot Handelaar. But before we get to all of that, let's go check out the traffic.
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3: Good day and welcome to your afternoon sport. Banana Banana legend Cabo Zita says South Africa must make the most of their final opportunity to qualify for the 2027 FIFA Women's World Cup when they face Nigeria in the playoffs. She believes changes to the starting lineup are needed with more height and pace in attack, while World Cup qualification would also give younger players a valuable international exposure. She highlighted Malawi's surprise run and the elimination of the defending champions as proof of the game's growth, saying she is proud of how teams are helping to reshape women's football across the continent. Every lock point in the Carling Curry Cup is crucial, with the Fidelity ADT Lions hosting the Sanlam Bulan Cavaliers and Suzuki Griquas welcoming the Hollywood Bet Sharks 15 on Friday. The Ealing Pumas face DHL Stormers 23 and the Vodacom Bulls 15 take on the Toyota Cheetahs over the weekend. The Lions are third on 12.

0: starts before the U.S. Open. The 28-year-old won in Cincinnati 2 years ago and subsequently clinched their first U.S. Open title, but her 2026 season has been disappointing by her standards despite winning 3 titles, the last of which came in Miami in March. She says her focus is on staying in the present, competing, fighting, and enjoying the tennis.
1: Because I know how important it is to have good balance on and off the court, so tennis is not the last thing in my life, and of course it hurts and it's painful, and I need some time sometimes to process these tough losses, but it's up and downs, and I know that the down is not forever, and soon I will go back to be winning. I just have to stay strong and have fun with it.
0: And with that, the end of your afternoon sport.
2: Flat battery stuck on the roadside? Don't stress, call Dixie Dixie Bike from Dixon Batteries.
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0: in your top stories this hour. Mudlanga Commission hears testimony relating to slain tow truck operator. President Ramaphosa is concerned about challenges affecting manufacturing businesses. And Mapisa Nqakula corruption trial postponed to next week. I'm Dane Bysheim. Good day. The father of slain tow truck operator Bevan Loftus believes that police in KwaZulu-Natal murdered his son under the guise of a legitimate police operation. Gregory Loftus testified today before the Mudlanga Commission of Inquiry, which is currently focusing on alleged hit squads operating in the province. Recent evidence before the commission alleges that a hit worth 2.5 million rand was taken out on Bevan's life by his rival, Clive Nyker. Gregory claims that Bevan had been warned that Captain Dina Govender intended to kill him. He told the commission that he did not approach the authorities because he believed the police would not take the matter seriously.
1: From experience, being in that environment, cases like that, people don't generally want to come forward, first of all, and give statements because they'll have to name names, etc. Secondly, there's also a lack of interest in pursuing cases that from the local police as well, detectives as well.
0: President Cyril Ramaphosa has expressed concern about the challenges facing manufacturing businesses in the country. Ramaphosa addressed the Steel and Engineering Industries Federation of South Africa's Business Breakfast today. He praised the organization for its continued work in manufacturing the goods South Africa's economy needs. Ramaphosa says it is sad to witness the closure of many businesses in the country.
2: It's rather a sad sight as you go through various of our towns that were like the industrial hubs of our country. And when you see big structures that have become derelict, it's a sad sight. Manufacturing is not simply another sector of the economy. It is the fundamental center of our economic sovereignty. It generates skills, it drives innovation, and it sustains thousands of businesses throughout the economy.
0: Former National Assembly Speaker Nosivive Mapisa Nqakula's trial has been postponed to next week for the defense to receive transcripts of witnesses' evidence. She appeared briefly in the Pretoria High Court today and placed on record that she will file for a discharge in the matter. The state closed its case last week after presenting evidence for 2 weeks. Mapisa Nqakula is accused of soliciting 4.5 million rand in bribes from a service provider. She has pleaded not guilty to all 12 counts of corruption and one count of money laundering. The Mpumalanga government is struggling to find an operator for the 131-year-old Royal Hotel in Pilgrim's Rest. According to the Democratic Alliance, prolonged delays

0: Have kept the historic hotel closed, costing jobs and limiting accommodation in the tourist town. The Department of Public Works, Roads and Transport says recent bids were non-compliant and the tender will be re-advertised. The hotel has been without a suitable operator since a previous agreement broke down. The DA says the hotel is an important heritage site and tourist attraction that must be protected to support tourism and economic development in the province. Environmental rights activist organization The Green Connection says South Africa's electricity tariff structure is deepening poverty and inequality. The organization says the country's high energy costs put pressure on the most vulnerable in society. According to The Green Connection, many households have to choose between keeping their lights on, buying food, or paying for school fees and transport. The Green Connection's advocacy lead, Lisa Makaula, says the tariff structure must accommodate the country's energy needs. In international news, the Human Rights Watch has called for the release of United Nations staff members and non-governmental organization workers in Afghanistan. Two UN staff members were detained on Sunday while six men working with the Women and Children's Legal Research Foundation were detained last month. According to the Human Rights Watch, the detentions threaten the UN's ability to deliver life-saving aid in Afghanistan. The UN says it has not been informed of the charges against its two members and has not been allowed to visit them. Reuters reports that the detentions became public just days before the Taliban marks the fifth anniversary of its return to power this weekend. That's all for this bulletin.
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0: And there we go. That, of course, was Roy Orbison for you right here on 90.6, and you got it. The end of the Power Half Hour, and that was brought to you with the compliments of Middelveld Groothandelaars.
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2: In your afternoon financial report, South Africa's mining production fell by 4% year-on-year in June, with platinum group metals PGM, coal and iron ore recording the biggest declines. Production also fell by 2.7% in the second quarter compared with the first quarter. Despite weaker output, mineral sales at current prices jumped 27.2% year-on-year in June, driven mainly by strong increases in gold, PGMs and chrome ore sales. Principal survey statistician Jean-Pierre Terblanche says gold sales surged by 125.7%. Terblanche says seasonally adjusted mineral sales declined by 1.6% in the second quarter. The value of announced investment projects in South Africa has plunged by 81% to 137.7 billion rand in the first half of 2026. This is according to Nedbank. It is 580 billion rand less than the 718.5 billion rand recorded in 2025. Private sector projects accounted for about 107 billion rand of this year's commitments, while only two public sector projects have been announced. Nedbank says structural constraints and fiscal risks have eased, but weaker growth prospects are making businesses more cautious. The bank expects fixed investment to grow by just 0.6% this year. Small businesses are set to get more support to enter regional and global markets through a new partnership between the Department of Trade, Industry and Competition and DHL. The agreement will support emerging exporters through trade education, business clinics, trade missions and logistics expertise under DHL's Go Trade program. The initiative will also help businesses access opportunities created by the African Continental Free Trade Area and e-commerce. The department says the partnership aims to help more South African small businesses move from having export potential to actively competing in international markets. On the JSE today, the All Shares down 0.56% on 114,340 points, and the Top 40 stands on 106,509 points, a 0.66% decrease. Currencies: the dollar is trading at 16 rand 13 and the euro at 18 rand 61. One British pound costs 21 rand 76. One Bitcoin is trading at $63,587.69. Commodities: gold is down 0.37% and stands at $4,392.34 a fine ounce. Platinum is trading at $1,740 a fine ounce, a 1.16% decrease. And Brent crude oil is quoted at $87.22 a barrel, which is a 0.93% decrease. And finally, world markets. Dow Jones Industrial 0.04% down at 53,770 points. The Hang Seng stands on 25,378 points, down by 0.09%. And the Nikkei is 0.01% up on 68,406 points. And that was your afternoon financial report.
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4: In your top stories this hour, Madlanga Commission hears testimony relating to slain tow truck operator. President Ramaphosa is concerned about challenges affecting manufacturing businesses, and Mapisa Nqakula corruption trial postponed to next week. I'm Dane Bysheim. Good day.
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0: Nothing but the hits right here on 90.6. Brit Eldridge, and of course that is The Long Way. Before that, Frankie Goes to Hollywood with Two Tribes. Okay, well, it's the AC Top 30 tonight. That's with Sean Daisel right here on 90.6. So do not miss out on that. We also got our sporting show. That's Talking Points coming up between 6 and 7 o'clock. So a lot happening on the station tonight, all the way through until late into the evening.
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0: And there we go, 90.6 FM stereo, Cheur de l'amour. Nou ja, van my Jimmy, baie dankie vir die keier hier op Overdrive. 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Onthou die IC Top 30 vanavond, later vanavond met Sean Dysel. 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

0: In your top stories this hour, DA delay criminal charges against 10 municipal managers. Matlanga Commission hears testimony relating to slain tow truck operator, and severe weather disrupts power supply across four provinces. I'm Isabel Potgieter. Good afternoon. The Democratic Alliance, DA, says it will lay criminal charges against 10 municipal managers from 9 municipalities over repeated failures in financial management and accountability. The party says these officials oversaw municipalities that repeatedly received disclaimed audit opinions, failed to implement auditor general recommendations, and allowed serious financial management failures to continue. It says some failures persisted for up to a decade. The DA's George Michalakis says charges will be pursued under Section 173 of the Municipal Finance Management Act, covering offences including gross negligence and material accounting irregularities.
1: It cannot be that people sit without water, without housing, without basic services when the money is there, but the money do not reach the people. If this money is unaccounted for or stolen, people must take accountability for it and must be held accountable. That is the DA's role, and the DA will make sure that we start cleaning up these municipalities ahead of the November elections already, so that when we take over your municipalities, we can ensure that you have better services and a better life.
0: The father of a slain tow truck operator, Bevan Loftus, believes that police in KwaZulu-Natal murdered his son under the guise of a legitimate police operation. Gregory Loftus testified before the Matlanga Commission of Inquiry, which is currently focusing on alleged head squads operating in the province. Recent evidence before

0: from experience, being in that environment, cases like that, people don't generally want to come forward, first of all, and give statements because they'll have to name names, etc. Secondly, there's also a lack of interest in pursuing cases like that from the local police as well, detectives as well.
1: The Minister of Social Development, Dina Pule, says she has been overwhelmed by the large number of South African Social Security Agency, SASSA, beneficiaries standing in long queues to receive their monthly grants. Pule conducted an oversight visit to the Khayelitsha and Bellville SASSA offices in Cape Town today. She engaged SASSA officials and beneficiaries about the challenges they face. The minister says the numbers in Khayelitsha show there is a significant demand for SASSA services and for social grants. The National Education, Health and Allied Workers Union, NAHAWU, in the Free State, will march at the Oudendalsrus Magistrates Court tomorrow. The union is opposing bail for a patient accused of brutally assaulting and sexually harassing a 60-year-old professional nurse at Tusanong Hospital. The union says the nurse, who was due to retire next month, suffered physical and emotional trauma in the attack. NAHAWU also submitted a memorandum to the Free State Health MEC demanding stronger protection for healthcare workers and medical, psychological and financial support for the nurse. Eskom has deployed additional technical teams to restore electricity following weather-related damage across KwaZulu-Natal, the Eastern Cape, Limpopo and the Free State. Heavy rain, snow, strong winds and extreme cold have damaged electricity infrastructure and made some areas difficult to access. Eskom says power has been restored to most affected areas in KwaZulu-Natal, while about 60% of affected customers in the Eastern Cape have been reconnected. Limpopo supply has been fully restored, while repairs continue in the Free State. Eskom urged residents to stay away from damaged infrastructure and fallen power lines. In international news, Japan's Prime Minister Sanae Takeuchi has criticized Vladimir Putin's first ever visit to the disputed Kuril Islands. Russian state media reported that Putin visited Iturup, known in Japan as Iturofu, one of four islands claimed by both countries. Takeuchi said the visit had worsened Japanese sentiment towards Russia and maintained that the islands are historically and under international law Japanese territory. The dispute has lasted for decades and is the main reason Moscow and Tokyo never signed a peace treaty after World War II. Lastly, a look at finances. A short while ago, gold was selling at $4,387.29 per fine ounce, and a barrel of Brent crude cost $87.30. One US dollar costs R16.12, one British pound costs R21.75, and the euro is currently trading at R18.60. One Bitcoin is currently trading at $63,278.93. That's all for this bulletin. I'm Isabel Potgieter.
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5: Aficionados and stadium symphony enthusiasts, welcome to the pinnacle of sports commentary. This is Talking Points. Prepare yourselves for an adventure through the unpredictable world of sports, where every try is a triumph, every wicket is a saga, and the only thing higher than the stumps is our excitement. From the bone-crushing tackles to the elegant cover drives, we've got it all. And we're about to deliver it to you with the passion of a sold-out stadium. Your host, the Spin Wizard of Sports Banter, and the Sultan of Sixes, ready to take you on a thrilling ride through the latest, the greatest, and the downright extraordinary world of sports. Strap in, sports enthusiasts, because we're about to embark on a journey where every match is a drama, every player is a hero, and

0: Every interview is a potential highlight reel. It's not just a show. It's a front row ticket to the most awe-inspiring, heart-stopping, and downright amusing moments in the global sports arena. So grab your lucky jersey, your cricket bat, and settle in for a sports spectacle that's more thrilling than a last-minute penalty kick. Because here at Talking Points, we don't just report on the news. We smash it out of the stadium, loft it over the boundary, and celebrate it with the gusto of a try-scoring dance.
1: 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It's the show that brings you the latest in sport news, results, fixtures, log standings, player profiles, and we try and make you a winner as well. My name's Ed. Thank you for being a sport and joining me on Talking Points this evening. College Friday edition of Talking Points, by the way. Let's kick off with the latest from the rugby world and news from the Bulls camp. Vodacom Bulls coach Johan Ackerman believes his side needs to embrace the occasion against the All Blacks at Loftus-Versfeld on Saturday, even though the Pretoria-based team will be in a pre-season mode and missing a number of players. Ackerman was chatting as his side prepared to be the third franchise to face the All Blacks, who beat both the Stormers and the Sharks in their opening two games of the tour. While the South African franchises have had to split their preseason to accommodate the one-off games against the tourists and have several players missing at the Springbok camp, Ackerman is still optimistic they can put up a good fight against a good All Black side. I think, to be honest, it's a great occasion, but we will definitely be a little bit underprepared from where we want to be, he said. Ackerman said he didn't want to read too much into the All Blacks' performance against the Stormers, as they were fighting for spots in the side. The Bulls will name their side for the clash on Thursday. So let's hear more from Johan Ackerman building up to the match against the All Blacks.
2: To be honest, you know, it's a great occasion, but we will definitely be a little bit underprepared. And from where we want to be, we're building up to the URC, and that's still a few weeks away. So we don't want to peak now. We're trying some new stuff, and we're trying to expand on our game from last season. So if we can see some of those signs, that will be probably the first thing. It will be a tough ask to play against the international side for 80 minutes.
1: In football news for you, and Kaizer Chiefs made it two wins from as many Betway Premiership matches in the new season after they defeated Sekhukhune United 2-0 at the FNB Stadium in Joburg on Wednesday evening. The Amakhosi, who suffered a surprise exit from the MTN 8 this past weekend, bounced back in style by returning to the top of the log with a full haul of 6 points, securing the victory thanks to second-half strikes from Luke Bartman and Umduduzi Shabalala. Chiefs dominated possession from early on, but struggled to piece together any notable attacks, leaving the likes of Langelile Pili and Itosha Igodaro frustrated at a lack of opportunities. For their part, Sekhukhune offered up the occasional threats on the counter-attack, but Chiefs goalkeeper Brandon Peterson was hardly called into action through the first half, leaving the score 0-0 at the interval. The visitors also suffered an injury blow just before the break when Vuyo Letlapa succumbed to a knock and was replaced by Mokibelo Ramabu. The Amakhosi showed more intent in the second half, with Pili having their first notable shot on target, a long-range drive in the 54th minute that was well saved by United goalkeeper Toaster Nsabata. The hosts' greater urgency was rewarded in the 63rd minute when they put together a fine passing move which ended with Luke Bartman sweeping home a low shot from Pili's assist for a 1-0 lead and his first goal for Chiefs. Sekhukhune responded well to going behind and began to create attacking moments, most notably in the 82nd minute when substitute Lehlo Honolo Mojela controlled a cross in the penalty area and was able to turn and shoot, but his effort went straight at a grateful Peterson. 2 minutes later, the Amakhosi ended the game as a contest, with Sife Sile and Ndlovu playing a superb through ball to pick out fellow sub Umduduzi Shabalala, who finished calmly for a 2-0 lead. The teams will return to Premiership action this coming Saturday on the 15th of August, with Chiefs at home to Mamelodi Sundowns and Sekhukhune hosting Polokwane City. Now in other football news from the Super Cup. Paris became only the third team ever to win back-to-back UEFA Super Cups, as goals from Kvitcher Kvaratskhelia and Desiree Doey were enough to defeat Europa League holders Aston Villa 2-1 in Salzburg on Wednesday. It was Kvaratskhelia, so often Paris's hero last season, who lit up Stadion Salzburg after 20 minutes. The Georgian star collecting a doughy pass before cutting inside and smashing a trademark fierce effort beyond Marco Bizot to open the scoring. Villa's teenage debutant Brian Majo, at 17 years and 212 days, the youngest player on record to start a Super Cup game, twice headed wide and hit the post from close range before his persistence finally paid off with a goal on the stroke of half-time as he steered a volley home from John McGinn's cross to further write his name in the history books as the youngest ever Super Cup scorer. Paris retook the lead on 61 minutes, Doughy latching on to substitute Ousmane Dembele's pinpoint through ball and finishing with a plump past Marco Bizot. So let's hear from Desiree Doughy, the PSG player, talking about the victory.
3: This is amazing, you know. Winning this trophy is amazing. This is really difficult, you know, because before that you have to win the Champions League. We did it again and we won for the second time the Super Cup, so this is amazing for us.
1: Now, tennis news for you. Iga Swiatek knew what she needed to do against Elina Svitolina at the National Bank Open on Wednesday night to reach her first final on the WTA Tour, driven by Mercedes-Benz, in nearly a year. Facing a third set against the Ukrainian for a third time in three 2026 meetings, Swiatek found the right rhythm, quote-unquote, to complete her first win against Svitolina in those three matches, as well as advance to her 14th career WTA 1000 final, 6-3, 1-6, 6-3. The six-time Grand Slam singles champion admitted to losing her grip on the level that nabbed her an early lead in the rain-delayed semi-final match, which started nearly an hour later than expected. But after letting Svitolina play her game in the second set and early in the third, Swiatek was happy with how she settled down to come from a breakdown in the decider and complete the victory in 2 hours 17 minutes. Increasing pace and depth helped, she said. Swiatek nearly matched her total of winners in the first two sets combined 14 with her third set total of 13. After failing to win a three-set match against a top 20 player all season prior to arriving at Sobeys Stadium, Swiatek has won 2 to reach the final in Canada for the first time, having also done so against Marta Kostyuk in the fourth round. Her effort so far, she says, has reaffirmed an up-and-down season that she's still up for the fight in challenging moments.
4: Yeah, for sure. A tough match. Against Elina is always tough, so I'm happy that I won this one, especially that I came back in the third set playing better. So yeah, that's for sure a big improvement, and yeah, I'm proud of myself.
1: Finally, some motorsport news for you, and Formula One newcomers Cadillac on Wednesday announced the appointment of former Alpine boss Marcin Butkowski as the new team principal, replacing Graham Loudon. Butkowski previously acted as executive director of the Alpine squad until his exit in 2022, having previously joined from the FIA in 2018. He has since been working as a television pundit in his native Poland. Now, Butkowski will return to the paddock in his new position, marking a change in leadership for Cadillac as the team prepare for the second half of their maiden campaign in Formula One. Marcin's appointment marks another important step in the continued evolution of the Cadillac Formula One team, said Dan Tauris, CEO of the Cadillac team. From the beginning, our goal has not been simply to participate in Formula One, but to build a next-generation team capable of competing at the very front. As we enter this new era for the Cadillac Formula One team, Marcin brings exceptional F1 experience, technical expertise, and strategic leadership that will strengthen our organization and help us develop the winning mindset, tools, and processes required for long-term success. Butkowski also commented, "Cadillac Formula One team has an extraordinary foundation and ambition. This is a phase of huge opportunity for the team, one that will be defined by a clear objective, maximizing car development within the cost cap and turning every team function on to compete." And that completes your latest sport news on Talking Points.
0: We've got more stats than a cricket scorecard and more laughter than a dressing room on a victory lap. Stick around for the perfect blend of information and entertainment. It's the only way we know how to play the game.

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2: 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Show you how you can prosper with your Vols number one. All right, talking about winning and losing, let's have a look at your latest results, and we'll get underway with rugby results. And on Sunday, the 9th of August, the DHL Stormers lost to the Toyota Cheetahs 26-31. On Saturday, Argentina lost to the Springboks by 17 points to 10. Let's get some feedback from the Springboks' Kanan Moody as he gave us his thoughts on the win over Argentina.
3: It wasn't easy, but you know, guys showed a lot of character, and yeah, hopefully we can carry that into the test series when it gets a bit tough, that we can dig deep and get the result. Got out of the game what we wanted to get out of it, so now it's full focus on the All Black series. They played already against the Stormers, and we got another one against the Sharks, so you know, we'll be dialed into whatever they're doing and in preparing as best as we can.
2: Japan narrowly lost to Australia 35-32. In the Currie Cup, Hollywood Bet Sharks 19, Sanlam Buran Cavaliers 12. Vodacom Bulls 31, Airlink Pumas 33, Suzuki Griquas 31, Fidelity ADT Lions 19. On Friday the 7th of August, the Stormers lost to New Zealand by 21 points to 38. So let's hear now from the Sharks, JP Peterson, speaking after the loss against the All Blacks.
4: Yeah, now if you look at the occasion, it's a beautiful occasion. Obviously us, we're in pre-season, 6 weeks in pre-season, and we know 14-0 at halftime, it's going to be difficult us, second half, to stay with them. Well, it's a team that's wild, they got cohesion, and they play with confidence, and they showed in second half.
2: Over to the cricket pitch now, and on Friday the 7th of August, Ireland played Afghanistan winning it by 92 runs. The test between Australia and Bangladesh, or rather the only warm-up match, was won by Australia by an innings and 38 runs. Let's get into the latest football results now for you. And yesterday, AmaZulu played Orlando Pirates, and it was a 1-1 stalemate. Milford beat Siwelele by 1-0. Durban City drew 0-0 against Golden Arrows, with Kaizer Chiefs defeating Sekhukhune United by 2-0. So let's hear from the Chiefs' camp as their management spoke after the win.
5: He's very happy because we make that with success, and we score goals also. He said that we play three games in 6 days, so he needed to be for this game to make some substitutions. But this substitute, these other players keep the level of our team, so he's very happy about the mindset of the team.
2: Over to the UEFA Super Cup, and Paris Saint-Germain defeated Aston Villa by 2-1. So let's hear from Aston Villa's Unai Emery speaking after the loss.
6: But we were trying to get them ready to play and get the performance like they did today. Of course, still work to do, but today they show with us as well. They can be close with us to play and to compete.
2: In club friendlies, Everton defeated Newcastle United by 3-1. Manchester United played out to a 1-1 draw against arch rivals Leeds United, but Manchester United beat them 5-4 on penalties. So let's get some reaction from Manchester United manager Michael Carrick after the win.
7: I liked quite a lot of it, to be honest. I thought we first off we were really dangerous, could have had a number of goals and played some really good football, and then they come back into the game and obviously they're a strong team second half, and then the second half as it goes on it gets a few changes. It was good to get some important minutes for some of our lads on the pitch as well, which leads us into Saturday in a good way. So it's really positive, actually. I thought the young players did really well. It was great experience for them, and Jack stepping up and taking the penalty, I think, showed great confidence and courage, little things like that.
2: The Arsenal played Como, and it was a 1-1 draw, but Arsenal winning it on penalties. Nottingham Forest defeated Bayer Leverkusen in their friendly by 2-1. And Sunday the 9th of August, the CAF Women's Africa Cup of Nations saw Malawi defeat Ghana 2-1. Cameroon Women beating Nigeria Women 1-0. In the MTN8 Wafa Wafa Cup, Kaizer Chiefs losing 1-0 to Golden Arrows, and AmaZulu going down 4-3 against Sekekune. In the Caribou Cup, Mansfield Town were downed by Sheffield United 3-0. Liverpool lost a friendly 3-2 against Monaco. Johor Darul Tazim drew 3-3 against Chelsea. And Manchester City defeated Atletico Madrid 3-1. On Saturday, the 8th of August, CAF Women's Africa Cup of Nations, Morocco Women 2, Banyana Banyana sadly 1. Algeria Women 2, Cote d'Ivoire Women 1. Friendlies again, Galatasaray 1, Villarreal 2, Göztepe 2, Trabzonspor 1. Ferencváros 1, Real Madrid 2. Paris Saint-Germain drew 1-1 against the Red Devils, Manchester United. Tottenham Hotspur drew 1-1 against Getafe. And Brighton beat AS Roma by 3-0. In the Caribou Cup, Rotherham United lost 4-1 to West Brom. Southampton beat Colchester 2-0. Cheltenham Town lost 3-1 to Charlton. And West Ham defeated Portsmouth 3-1. Watford 1, Crawley Town 0, Swansea 0, Birmingham 1, Stoke City 2, Oldham Athletic 0, Stockport County 1, Doncaster Rovers 1, and Doncaster Rovers 1, 5-4 on pennies. MTN 8 Waffle Waffle Cup, Mamelodi Sundowns 3, Polokwane City 2. And Orlando Pirates got their title defense underway by beating Durban City by 2-1. Your latest golf results now, and the Wyndham Championship was won by Michael Brennan. Minus 22 for Brennan. Bo Hostler was in second on minus 19, and Benjamin James in third on minus 18. From the 5th to the 8th of August, the Sunbet Challenge Times Square Casino was won by Luke Brown. Minus 19 for Luke. Oki Stradom and Jonathan Broomhead shared in second spot, both on minus 17. Penultimately, MotoGP results, and the British Grand Prix's result was Rahul Fernandez from Trackhouse Aprilia won it. Jorge Martin was in second and Marco Bezzecchi was in third. Alex Marquez for Gresini Ducati in fourth with Pedro Acosta in fifth. Fabio Di Ginantonio was in sixth with Marc Marquez in seventh, Brad Binder in eighth, Luca Marini in ninth, Diogo Moreira in tenth. From 11th to 16th, Diogo Moreira, Franco Morbidelli, Fabio Quartararo, Jack Miller, Paul Espargaro, Toprak Rez Gatlioglu, and Augusto Fernandez. And also, I don't know why I have to change my accent when I read out European or Italian or Spanish names and surnames. Okay, finally, over to tennis results, your women's singles from the National Bank Open. Naomi Osaka was beaten by E. Rybakina 4-6, 7-6, 7-5, 6-4. Coco Gauff beat B. Bencic by a walkover. Tuesday's matches from the National Bank Open, presented by Rogers. E. Svitolina defeated Alexandrova 3-6, 6-love, 6-3. And Iga Swiatek saw off the feisty D. Schneider 6-2, 6-1. In the men's singles, America's Shelton defeated Jay Mensich 6-3, 6-1. With America's Al Tien defeating Spaniard Di Marita Aguilar 6-3, 6-2. On Tuesday, R. Jadad beat A. Fils 7-6, 7-5, 6-3, and B. Nakashima defeated Aldar Derry 6-2, 6-3. And that wraps up your results on Talking Points.
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3: 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And kicking off with Friday, the 14th of August, Currie Cup fixtures between the Fidelity ADT Lions at 3 o'clock and the Sanlam Bulan Cavaliers. Suzuki Griquas take on the Hollywood Bet Sharks 15 at 5 past 5. On Saturday, it's the Blue Bulls facing the All Blacks at 7 o'clock from Loftus-Versfeld in Pretoria. So let's hear now from the Blue Bulls' Kerwin Bosch as he spoke about facing the All Blacks and his return to South Africa.
4: I'm just really looking forward to testing myself once again against the best teams in the world, and with that experience, with the freedom that I've gained and the knowledge that I've gained in the last 2 years, and playing within a team that we have here, I'm really excited. I just want to be the best version of myself on the rugby field, and I know that Kerwin that plays with that sort of freedom and combined with the experience that I've gained over the last couple of years can only be beneficial to the Bulls.
3: There is an international match at 7:15 in the morning as Australia take on Japan for the second test. Currie Cup, Mbombela Stadium at 5 o'clock. Airlink Pumas play the DHL Stormers 23 at 5. Sunday, the 16th of August, sees the Vodacom Bulls 15 face the Toyota Cheetahs at 3 o'clock for the Currie Cup. In upcoming cricket, 13 to 17 August, Australia face Bangladesh for their first test, underway at 2:30 in the AM. 15 to 19 August, Sri Lanka face India men in their first test. That gets underway at 6:30 in the morning. Saturday, the 15th of August, Ireland face Afghanistan for their fifth one-day international. You can check that out as of 11:45. But now, paninkaing over to the football pitch. On Thursday, Cote d'Ivory women face Ghana women at 7 o'clock, and South Africa women battle Nigeria women at 10 in the evening. On Friday, Marseille face Atletico Madrid at 5 past 5. And there's a Betway Premiership match between Stellenbosch and Marumo Gallants at 7:30. Over to your golfing schedule, the FNB Eswatini Challenge from 13 to 16 August from Royal Swazi Spa Country Club in Mbabane. The FedEx St. Jude Championship runs at the same time for the US PGA Tour. And for the DP World Tour, the Danish Golf Championship. 17 to 18 August, it's the pre-Q for the Betway Big Easy Blue Label Unlimited Invitational. And then it's the actual Betway Big Easy Blue Label Unlimited Invitational number 4 from 18 to 21 August. 20 to 24 August, it's the Nexo Championship from Trump International Golf Links, Aberdeenshire. And the US PGA Tour runs at the same time for the BMW Championship. And now for some tennis fixtures for you, and it is time for the finals of the National Bank Open presented by Rogers. Ladies first, of course, and on Friday morning at 12 o'clock, Iga Swiatek, 7th seeded, takes on 2nd seeded E. Rybakina. Over to the men's singles final, it's American B. Shelton, he's seeded 5th, against 28th seeded compatriot B. Nakashima. Your men's doubles final will be contested between two Brazilians, R. Matos and O. Luz, and they take on M. Pavic and M. Arevalo. This on Thursday evening at 11:30. Then the women's doubles final is contested at 9:30 on Thursday evening between K. Siniakova and S. Zhang. They're rated first, by the way. They face S. Errani and N. Malachar Martinez, ranked third. And with that, we've wrapped up your fixture list on Talking Points.
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9: 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Vaamau Sili shot out of the line!
10: Shoot out here, open the Heineken Cup a few years ago. 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
7: Do you need a recap of this? You just want to know this.
11: No, he's not. And there's Max Verstappen right behind Hamilton into the first chicane. Once again, it's wheel to wheel. Hamilton and Verstappen! Oh. And this time Verstappen and Hamilton have crashed out and they are...
7: Did you fall asleep? Well, no worries. Eddie van Straten's got your back. This is Talking Points.
3: You're back with Talking Points, and it's time for us to wrap up the show with your player profile. And tonight's featured sports star is the latest addition to the Arsenal's arsenal. Bruno Guimarães Rodrigues Moura is a Brazilian professional footballer who plays as a central midfielder for Premier League club Arsenal and the Brazil national team. Guimarães began his professional career with Atlético Paranaense before moving to Lyon in 2020. And Newcastle United in 2022. He was born on the 16th of November 1997, which makes him 28 years old, in Rio de Janeiro. His current teams, of course, the Arsenal and Brazil national football team. His parents are Dick Guimarães and Marcia Moura. He stands at 1.82 meters tall and he weighs 78 kgs. You can follow the man on Instagram. He's got 3.9 million followers. Plus one if you add him, at Bruno Guimarães. But let's learn more from Bruno Guimarães, as he, for the first time, spoke as an Arsenal player. Have a knockout evening. Thank you for listening. Cheers.
12: Well, feel good, feel amazing. I'm glad for the opportunity. Since the first time I speak to Berta and Mikkel, I was excited. And I just felt inside of me that I need a new challenge in my life, and I think to be an Arsenal player is going to be an exciting challenge in my life.
13: You already have some friends in the squad with our three Gabbies. What have they told you about Arsenal?
12: Oh, only good things, to be fair. Big Gabby was very excited every time, sending me the message. We'll wait for you when you come. I'm so excited to join them, not only the Brazilians. We have an amazing squad here. I'm so excited to meet all the players, to start to training. Yeah, I just want to give my best.
13: What excites you most about joining the Premier League champions?
12: Of course, the opportunity to play for the winners. It's a big responsibility to wear this shirt. That's very traditional. Every person in my family is excited to be here, to live in London. So everything, I'm very excited. I think the manager is amazing. Always when I face the Arsenal, it was hard to play. And now I'm joining Arsenal, and I hope we can live many, many, many things together.
13: Why is this the best move for your career?
12: Well, I think after playing two World Cups, I think at the point of my life. I think I need a challenge like this. I want to win trophies. I want to make a history, and I think I'm in the right place to do it. I'm so excited to start. We have plenty of games to play this season, so the squad going to be very, very important, and hopeful we can achieve our dreams.
13: You've established yourself as one of the best midfielders in the world. For those who don't know, what can the Arsenal supporters expect from you?
12: Well, that's a tough one, I would say. Can pass the ball, I'm running a lot, I play like a warrior, I never give up. I always try to help the team, good with the ball, composed, really calm, and sometimes I can score some goals and hope make everyone very, very happy here.
13: You've had many battles with the Arsenal midfield during your time at Newcastle. What can you tell us about our midfield?
12: Very good, very good. Roy sent me a message, come here and please no more fights now with friends. And I was happy to him message me, but yeah, the midfield we have here, in my point of view, is one of the best in Europe. Everyone is amazing player. I'm so excited to start chat and play and, know the players very, very well. But yeah, we have an amazing midfield.
13: You'll be playing under Mikel Arteta. How much have you spoken to him so far?
12: Well, a lot, to be fair. A lot. We chat about the team, the position where I can play. So it's up to the mister now decide what he wanted to do with the me in the team. I'm ready to play. Even if they need me to play as a keeper, I would play for you. So yeah, I'm ready to go.
13: What excites you most about playing in a Mikel Arteta team?
12: Well, I think, like I said, every time when I play against, was very tough. They keep the ball, they defend like one. I think that combination is the way I like to play as well. And of course, join the winners of the league is always a big opportunity.
13: You've won trophies in Brazil, Olympic gold medals, winning silverware at Newcastle. How have those experiences set you up for success here at Arsenal?
12: Well, I think it's massive what I have done so far, but I want more. I want more. I want to win for Arsenal. I want to win more trophies for my career. And I think I'm in the right place at my peak at 28 years old. I'm so excited to join, and here, wearing this shirt, to have to go for win trophies, win everything we can, and make a history.
13: You played at Emirates Stadium as an opponent. What's it like to play here, and how excited are you to now be?
12: Hard. Hard to play, I guess, and I can't wait to play with the fans. I know they are always in our side, and I hope we can create an amazing atmosphere every game, and we can make history together.
13: You're the latest in a long line of Brazilians to represent Arsenal. It's a country with a special relationship to the club. What are your memories of Arsenal growing up and some of our Brazilians?
12: Well, of course, Gilberto Silva. I love him as a player. They're going to be amazing. I had the opportunity before to talk to Gilberto Silva. I hope I can follow his history here and make myself as one of very good players at Arsenal history.
13: You've worn the number 39 shirt throughout your career, and you're going to continue that tradition here at Arsenal. Just for those who don't know, tell us the backstory to why that number means so much to you.
12: Well, it means everything to me. I have the tattoo of the 39 as well. My father was a truck driver in Brazil for more than 20 years. The taxi, of course, gave me to everything for my family, the place we live, the food, my clothes, everything. So when I got the chance to sign to a top club in Brazil, I asked my father which number I should take, and he said 39. I was upset a little bit because I want to take the 97. And said, no, take the 39. The 39 gave you everything. I remember when I was like 11, 12 years old, my father driving me for no matter where, always with the number 39. And when I get to Atlético Paranaense, I went to do the medical stuff. And when I got my clothes and I opened, was aware the number 39, and I was very scared. And I went to the kit man and I said, why the 39? And he said, well, if you don't want, you can change. And, no, it's exactly what I want. And at the moment, I called my father, and when I say to him the history, he started to cry and say, I told you, this number going to give you lucky. And since then, I always been the 39.
13: It's an amazing story. And how special is it now to have your family here and your father here signing for Arsenal?
12: Wow, very special. And him and my mom, they always They gave everything they have for me, and I can now give them some happiness to be in this club. They were very excited. They just come today from Brazil for after a long trip, and they're crying today, saying, "I'm so proud of you. You made it." And was a special moment with my family, something that I won't forget.
13: Away from the pitch, what does Bruno Guimarães get up to?
12: Well, play with my kids. My favorite hobby, I love to go to the farm and zoo, aquarium with them, play with them. And my favorite hobby is definitely fish. I love to fish.
13: What legacy do you want to have at Arsenal?
12: Well, I think it's a good question, but definitely win trophies for the club, put my name in the club history, and someday when I leave and I want to play, come here and say I want to do exactly the Bruno did for the club. And I think it's the best thing that a player can do for the club, create a history and inspire the youngs.
13: And lastly, do you have a message for the Arsenal supporters?
12: The message for me is thank you for everything you have done, all the message you gave me. I'm so excited to join you. I will give you my best, I promise. Like I said, I'm your warrior, I'll never give up, and hopefully we can create many, many good memories together.
2: Stay tuned as we dissect the latest headlines with the precision of a cricket commentator and the excitement of a rugby scrum. It's fast-paced, it's electrifying, and it's everything you love about sports, minus the foam fingers.

0: In your top stories this hour, MK Party says Ramaphosa's accountability cannot be delayed. Ngxube denies sharing money in the bag picture with Kelly Kumalo, and traffic register number holders urged to verify their details. I'm Isabel Potgieter. Good afternoon. The Mkhonto weSizwe Party, MK Party, says a constitutional court order on President Cyril Ramaphosa's impeachment inquiry raises concerns about accountability. The court denied opposition parties, led by the African Transformation Movement, leave to appeal a high court interdict, stopping public hearings of the Section 89 inquiry for now. The inquiry examines allegations of misconduct linked to US dollars stolen from Ramaphosa's Phalaphala farm in 2020. The MK Party says accountability cannot be delayed indefinitely. Meanwhile, the economic freedom fighter says this decision could weaken Parliament's oversight role and create uncertainty over when courts can halt parliamentary accountability processes. The Democratic Alliance, DA, says it will lay criminal charges against 10 municipal managers from 9 municipalities over repeated failures in financial management and accountability. The party says these officials oversaw municipalities that repeatedly received disclaimed audit opinions, failed to implement auditor general recommendations, and allowed serious financial management failures to continue. It says some failures persisted for up to a decade. The DA's George Michalakis says charges will be pursued under Section 173 of the Municipal Finance Management Act, covering offences including gross negligence and material accounting irregularities.
1: It cannot be that people sit without water, without housing, without basic services when the money is there, but the money do not reach the people. If this money is unaccounted for or stolen, people must take accountability for it and must be held accountable. That is the DA's role, and the DA will make sure that we start cleaning up these municipalities ahead of the November elections already, so that when we take over your municipalities, we can ensure that you have better services and a better life.
0: Accused number 3 in the Senzo Meiwa murder trial, Ntobisi Mxube, says there is no evidence linking him to Kelly Kumalo through a photo of money found on his cell phone. Mxube said during cross-examination at the North Gauteng High Court in Pretoria today that he downloaded the photo from the internet. The state says the same photo was also found on Kumalo's and Longwe Twala's phones. However, Mxube says similar photos do not prove they were shared. 5 men are on trial for Meiwa's murder in October 2014. Ngqube says the state has failed to prove any link between the phones or the people involved. The Western Cape Department of Mobility has called on the holders of the traffic register numbers to verify their details. The National Department of Transport has decided to cancel dormant traffic register number certificates. The department took the decision after it identified traffic register numbers that required verification. The verification will ensure that records on the National Traffic Information System are accurate. Only people with traffic register numbers that were issued between 2000 and 2023 need to verify their details. Western Cape Department of Mobility spokesperson Munira Ali says the verification can be done online.
2: We encourage all TRN holders in the Western Cape to visit the online verification portal as soon as possible to determine whether your TRN appears on the dormant list. If it does, please submit the required documentation to avoid cancellation of your TRN. It is important to note that this process applies only to holders of traffic register numbers and not to the general public.
0: Eskom has deployed additional technical teams to restore electricity following weather-related damage across KwaZulu-Natal, the Eastern Cape, Limpopo and the Free State. Heavy rain, snow, strong winds and extreme cold have damaged electricity infrastructure and made some areas difficult to access. Eskom says power has been restored to most affected areas in KwaZulu-Natal, while about 60% of affected customers in the Eastern Cape have been reconnected. Limpopo supply has been fully restored, while repairs continue in the Free State. Eskom urged residents to stay away from damaged infrastructure and fallen power lines. In international news, Japan's Prime Minister Sanae Takeuchi has criticized Vladimir Putin's first ever visit to the disputed Kuril Islands. Russian state media reported that Putin visited Iturup, known in Japan as Itorofu, one of four islands claimed by both countries. Takeichi said the visit had worsened Japanese sentiment towards Russia and maintained that the islands are historically and under international law, Japanese territory. The dispute has lasted for decades and is the main reason Moscow and Tokyo never signed a peace treaty after World War II. Lastly, a look at finances. A short while ago, gold was selling at $4,384.53 per fine ounce, and a barrel of Brent crude cost $87.13. One US dollar costs R16.12, one British pound costs R21.75, and the euro is currently trading at R18.59. One Bitcoin is currently trading at $63,278.93. That's all for this bulletin. I'm Isabel Potgieter.
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4: Good evening and welcome. Yes, it's another Thursday. And again, time for the AC Top 30, the 6th of August, 2026. And tonight, we got a bumper show lined for you. No, the top 5 has changed. And we got 3 new entries in on the charts for this evening. Let's have a look what happened in the charts last week in the top 5. At number 5, we had Felix Jahan and Cascada with Boy You Turn Me On. At number 4, Save Me, Ollie Mars. At number 3, we had New Religion by BB Rexha and Faithless. At number 2, Beat Yourself Up by Charlie Puth. And at number 1, Elle Langley and Choosing Texas. Like I said, there is a shakeup in the top 5. Then we got 3 new entries in on the charts in no particular order. December 10 comes in on the charts with their second hit on the AC Top 30. This one, Us Against the World. We also got Jerob and Forever Right Now. And we've got Passenger by Alex Warren. Those are the 3 new entries. You're going to find out where they all fit into the charts in a short note. Hey, but listen, good to have you along for the ride. I'm with you through until 9 o'clock this evening. My name's Sean Daisel, and it's fantastic. Good music coming away right here on 90.6 FM Stereo, where you feel at home. It's the new entry. It is the new one from Alex Warren, released just earlier this year. It's called Passenger.
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6: 30.
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0: That was Joss Ross at 29, coming in at number 28. It's December 10 and Run My Way.
1: Number 28.

0: Miles Smith and Niall Horan at 27. At 26, Jelly Roll Molly Cyrus Butterfly, down from last week's number 23.
1: Number 26.
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0: Harry Styles at 25. This week at number 24, it's Alex Warren and Passenger. That moves up from last week's number 30.
1: Number 24.

0: that wraps it up at number 21. Somba and 12 to 12, down from last week's number 19. All right, let's go back to the year of 1989 and find out what happened. On the 9th of November 1989, East Germany opened up its borders, signifying the split of Europe and the fall of the Berlin Wall. Tiananmen Square disaster happened with the big protests, as well as the Soviet Union withdraws from Afghanistan. That all happened in 1989. It was also the birth of the World Wide Web, WWW, as we know it today. In 1989, the Nintendo Game Boy was also launched, and it was the first Block 2 GPS satellites that were launched. The big box office movies from 10 through to 1. At number 10, Born on the 4th of July. At number 9, The Little Mermaid. Ghostbusters 2 at 8, Honey, I Shrunk the Kids at 7, Lethal Weapon 2 at 6, Dead Poets Society at 5, at 4, Look Who's Talking, at 3, Back to the Future 2, at 2, Batman, and at number 1, Indiana Jones and the Last Crusade. And you'll also hear, in the biggest songs of each month of 1989, you'll hear that Prince signature tune and theme tune to the movie Batman. Let's find out what were the other songs that were big every single month of 1989.
1: January.

0: September.
1: Wherever you go, whatever you do,
0: October.

like a raindrop. She's got the look. There we go, Roxette, the look. What a tune. All right, let's count them down now from this week's number 30 through to this week's number 21. In at number 30, Thomas Rayton, After All the Bars Are Closed. Later Tonight by Josh Ross, I was at number 29. At number 28, December 10, and Run My Way. At 27, Miles Smith and Niall Horan with Drive Safe. Jelly Roll and Marley Cyrus was at 26. At 25, Harry Styles and Aperture at 24. Alex Warren at

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1: That was Jerup at 19 with Forever Right Now, up from last week's number 25, up from 24 to this week's number 18, the second one for December 10, Us Against the World.
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0: Avenue and Alternate at 17 with Starlight. This week at number 16. It moves up from last week's number 18. Ella Langley and Morgan Wallen with I Can't Love You Anymore.
1: Number 16.

0: Shaggy and Robin Thicke at 15. At 14, Madonna and Sabrina Carpenter with Bring Your Love moves up from last week's number 16.
1: Number 14. Ask yourself.

0: Presley Reiner at number 9 moves up from last week's number 11 with Dirty Shoes. In this week at number 8, it moves up 2 from 10. It's Leonie and Callum and Stay.
1: Number 8.

0: Chainsmokers and the Oaks at 7, up from last week's number 9. Coming in this week at number 6, it moves up from 8. It's Niels Van Zandt and Stuck in My Head.
1: Number 6.

0: Let's get into the top five. This week at number five is last week's number four. It's Perry, and if he wanted to, he would.
1: Number five.

0: at 4 this week. Last week's number 3, one place down for Ali Mars and Save Me.
1: Number 4.
2: President Hyper, we love what we do and so will you, especially since we're still your cheapest hyper and always adding that little bit extra to your trolley. Don't miss out on terrific Tuesday, wonderful Wednesday, fantastic Friday and freshly weekends. In fact, we're your shopping choice for every day of the week, still boasting convenience, a wide variety and a fun shopping trip for everyone. That's why they call us the cheapest hyper, and to us, cheap means we care about you. President Hyper, we love what we do and so will you.

0: there we go. That was number two. Charlie Puth and Beat Yourself Up has been at the number two spot now for the last 2 weeks, making this week the third week in a row. Coming up in a short while, we're going to jump into this week's number one. But before we go anywhere, thank you very much, as always. It's always a privilege and a pleasure being with you on a Thursday evening. Now, don't forget, like I've asked you before, go to our social media pages, like, follow, share, keep in touch, and find out all the latest news and views and everything else that you need to know to keep on top of things. Let's count them down now, from this week's number 10 through to this week's number 2. At number 10, drops down from 6, it's Bebe Rexha and Faithless with New Religion. Dirty Shoes by Presley Rygo is at number 9, that moves up from number 11. At number 8, another mover from 10 to 8, Leonie and Callum with Stay. Echo by the Chainsmokers and the Oaks is at 7, that's up from last week's number 9. At number 6, Niels Versant with Stuck in My Head is up from 8. Then at number 5, Perry drops down from last week's number 4 with If He Wanted To He Could. Ollie Mars also drops down from last week's number 3 to this week's number 4 with Save Me. At number 3, it's up from number 5, it's Bruno Mars and I Just Might. And at number 2, Charlie Puth and Beat Yourself Up. Coming back after the break, this week's number 1.
1: Is jy iemand wat hou van 'n winskoopie of twee? Dan is jou naaste Ons Winkel die winkel vir jou. 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
0: Welcome back to the AC Top 30, just in time for this week's number one. It's been here for the last 5 weeks. It's Ella Langley and Choosing Texas. From myself, Sean Daisel, I'll see you next Thursday. Bye now.
2: Number one.

0: All right, so there we go. As I said, we're going to be chatting to Dr. Malinga Scott, and of course, we do have Nkosazana here as well. And today, we're going to be chatting about breastfeeding. So that's going to be an interesting subject to talk about today. So there we go. All right. And of course, they are from Clinics Naledi Nkanyezi Private Hospital, located in Cebu King, or just on the outskirts of Cebu King, to be honest. But so, yes, let's find out how things are going with the doctor, Dr. Malinga Scott. How are you doing, doctor? You all right?
1: I'm all right, thanks, Jimmy. Thank you for inviting me.
0: Yes, good to see you again. It was just the other day I spoke to you.
1: Yes, back again.
0: You
1: like
0: love it so
1: penny.
0: Much and you can't leave the studio, can you? You're really gunning for my job, I see. So there we go. All right. And then also we do have Nkosazana here as well. How are you doing?
2: Hey, Jimmy. I'm good. How are you doing?
0: All right. Sorry. Let me just try that again. Okay. There we go. Right. Now you're on air. How are you doing?
2: Oh, okay. I'm good. How are you, Jimmy?
0: Yeah, I'm always good. Always good. Lovely weather. I mean, it's 24 today.
2: Awesome.
0: Loving it, right?
2: It's amazing. Lovely. It's amazing.
0: Next week, we're going to be suffering as far as the weather is concerned. 6 degrees on Tuesday. That's the maximum temperature. So it's going to be a cold one. All right. But we're not here to talk about the weather today. Doctor, you are a specialist pediatrician. So just for those listeners who didn't hear the last interview that we had, just introduce yourself and just your affiliation with the hospital, what it is that you do there exactly, please.
1: Thank you, Jimmy. As I said last time, I'm a pediatrician, specialist pediatrician, looking after children from birth until adolescence. So everything from the time they're born, the first newborn exam, growth and developmental checks, you know, advice with immunizations, treatment of acute and chronic diseases, basically everything to do with children.
0: Okay. And today we're going to be talking about breastfeeding, right?
1: Yes.
0: Okay. And then also Nkosazana, you're also going to be chatting about, or just give us updates on what's happening at the hospital regarding, you know, events and news, et cetera, et cetera,
2: yes,
0: right?
2: Yes, I'm going to be doing that, Jimmy.
0: You'll be doing that at the end of the interview,
2: yes,
0: correct?
2: Yes,
0: all right, so there we go. Doctor, let's get stuck into the interview then. First up, the World Health Organization, WHO, or WHO, explicitly recommends exclusive breastfeeding for the first 6 months. And what does exclusive breastfeeding mean?
1: So exclusive breastfeeding is basically exclusively giving breast milk. So breast milk only and absolutely nothing else. No water, no over-the-counter medications, no muti from Gogo. Breast milk only. It has enough water, it has enough nutrients. It's specifically made for baby. Human milk for human baby, perfectly created by our creator for the baby.
0: Yeah. And I see they recommend the first 6 months. Is that normal? Do some people go longer, or is it to their disadvantage or advantage, or doesn't it really matter?
1: So it is recommended that all mothers exclusively breastfeed for the first six months.
0: Okay.
1: So that is breast milk only with no what we call complementary feeds.
0: Okay.
1: So after 6 months, the mom can add on what are called complementary feeds. And then after that, they continue with breastfeeding and complementary feeds up to about 2 years. So we recommend 18 months, 2 years, as long as mom and baby would like, are happy to continue. Yes.
0: Now, how can one tell if the baby is getting enough milk? Because, I know nowadays you get technology, you get the breast pumps and all the rest of it that you have. But when a baby is breastfeeding, what signs should patients look for?
1: So there's the regular satiety, the baby being full and sleeping. Typically, then they should have had enough. But there's actually measures in terms of the number of wet nappies. So you expect to have 6 to 8 wet nappies in a child who's getting enough feeds, and also weight gain, which is why we'll recommend that babies who've just been born have regular weight checks to make sure that they're actually getting enough.
0: Mm-hmm. And some mothers complain that breastfeeding is painful. Are there any tips for breastfeeding mothers on how to succeed? If that is actually the case, then.
1: Yes. So the truth is, breastfeeding is not supposed to be painful. Mm-hmm. So often it becomes painful when there isn't what we call proper latching. And it's not the mother's fault. It's actually, you know, we have a whole team, doctors, nurses, lactation specialists, dietitians, speech therapists, to assist moms in how to breastfeed. So as much as breastfeeding is a natural process, it's not, you have to learn how to do it properly.
0: Okay.
1: And the first step is how the baby is held and latches onto the breast. Mm. Is a very, very important component. And so basically it helps to reduce the nipple, the cracking of the nipples and, you know, the damage to the tissue. Because then you want the baby to have their mouth wide open, like a fish shape. Mm. And basically the entire part of the areola must be completely covered with the baby's mouth. Okay. And basically the baby's chin should be against baby's mom's breast. Mm. And the importance of having the entire mouth on the nipple is that actually you have to create your own teat. So if you know that the when you're giving formula milk, the bottle has a teat. Mm. But with breast, it's only a nipple. Mm. So the baby has to actually create the teat with their oral muscles. And so all of the breast has to be in so that they create an adequate teat and can extract adequate amounts of milk for their growth and development. If the baby only has the nipple that's in the mouth, then they also will not only ineffectively extract milk for growth and development, they'll also swallow a lot of air. So it's supposed to be a quiet, breastfeeding is supposed to be a quiet motion. Sorry, I know it's not TV. But now if the breast baby only has the nipple in the mouth, it's more like... And yeah. In that case, there's lots of air swallowed. And these babies, as we know, we burp babies because they're often not upright. And so when their stomachs get full of air, they're uncomfortable. And now the baby's crying. And unfortunately, that's when people think, oh, the baby didn't get enough. And then now they want to give commercial formulas, you know, to sort of like fill the baby up. But actually, the baby's stomach is now full of air, which is uncomfortable. So latching is a very, very important stage. And also how the mom holds the baby is very important because breastfeeding is supposed to be comfortable. The whole process is supposed to feel comfortable for mom. So she should sit in a comfortable chair, you know, with her back straight, her legs flat on the ground, or she can lie in bed with the support on her back, and she can have her legs up, but she must be comfortable to start with. And how she handles the baby also matters. So the baby's head must be on the inner aspect of her elbow. Okay. It's very, very important so that she can keep her back straight. And basically, women have what we call a carrying angle. Mm. So God basically created that such that when a woman folds her arms, that angle points directly to her nipple.
0: Okay.
1: So basically, all she has to do now is put her hand on baby's buttocks, fold baby over, tummy to tummy, and basically, she and baby can be looking into each other, you know, eye to eye, getting the important contact, that bonding. That should happen. And mommies shouldn't worry about the tummy to tummy because basically baby's tummy will be on the upper part of mommy's tummy. So if she's had a cesarean section, it shouldn't actually hurt her, that tummy to tummy posture.
0: Mm. Well, there you go. Returning to work is, of course, a major hurdle for breastfeeding mothers. Now, what is your advice for working mothers to be able to sustain breastfeeding when required to return to work?
1: So it's very important, unfortunately, well, I don't shouldn't say unfortunately, you know, working mothers, it's quite a common thing now. And women sometimes are the main, you know, breadwinners in homes. So it is important for them to have adequate support in their workplaces. So South African law actually gives women 2 30-minute paid breaks for them to actually either express breast milk or to breastfeed their babies. Usually the challenge becomes the actual space in which to do this. And I'd like to implore employers to make sure that women have comfortable, hygienic spaces to do this. Because you can't expect a woman to go into the toilet to express breast milk or to, you know, to feed her child. So we really need to advocate for healthy lactation spaces for these moms. But some workplaces also then let the mother either knock off an hour earlier or, you know, come into work a little later so that she can just have more time with her breastfeeding baby. But the other thing is women who are going to go back to work can, before they go to work, start to express their breast milk. So the lovely thing about breast milk is that it can actually be stored. Mm. And this is something we are able to do in this century because we have refrigerators. Mm. And so you can actually freeze your milk for up to 6 months. And nowadays, we even have special packets that you can buy from Macro and other wholesalers. Sorry, I don't want to
0: advertise
1: anyone. But, you know, you can actually then store that milk and label it and put the date in which you, you know, you stored it so that you can use the oldest milk first and give it to your baby when you return to work. So I would advise employers to assist moms to have time and also for moms to express breast milk beforehand and to continue to breastfeed even when they get home from work because it's still important for the baby.
0: Yeah, I'm probably going to ask a very stupid question now because if you buy milk, there's a sell-by date. How does it work with breast milk?
1: So frozen 6 months. So in your refrigerator, I would say about 24 to 48 hours. Okay. You know, and you can keep it outside for up to 8 hours. So mom can, with a mom without a fridge, can express in the morning, and their baby can drink that milk for the day. Okay. So long as they can, just of course, depending on where you stay, yeah, try and keep it in a cool place, you know, yeah, cool part of your home. Yes.
0: Mm-hmm. Now, finally, what can partners, friends, and family do to support a breastfeeding mother?
1: Thank you, Jimmy. Very important question. So definitely moms need support in breastfeeding. And so basically the partners can help to make sure mom is comfortable during that time of her breastfeeding, that she's got no distractions. You know, bring her a pillow, make her a cup of tea, make sure her feet are nice and comfortable, not to disturb her during that time. Maybe dad can also, and the rest of the family members can help with the household chores, so that she doesn't have to do all the cooking and the washing and the cleaning, and so that she can have more time to spend with baby peacefully and quietly.
0: Okay, all right. Doctor, thank you so much. We'll get back to you shortly. And Kasani is, of course, the hospital marketing manager for Clinics Naledi Nkanyazi Private Hospital. And she's going to tell us about updates with regards to ongoing events, news, etc. at the hospital. So over to you.
2: Thank you, Jimmy. I think one thing I want to speak about now is, since we are speaking everything babies and pediatricians and so on, so Dr. Scott has rooms in the hospital, and she's at room number 17, and she's available to see patients any day of the week, Monday to Friday. We call them full-time doctors. So anytime a patient wants to come through, or mommy has a sick baby, they can come through to the hospital and doctor will be available to see them. We also have a pediatric ward where we advocate for parents being close to their babies. And it makes it easier for babies to get well soon when, you know, someone familiar, especially the parents that are available. So we have... so they can sleep over. We have a bench where they can sleep. Not a bench, man. It's like a sofa. What?
0: Yeah, I know what you're talking about.
2: Yes. We have that for them to sleep over. But we also give them breakfast and dinner. So, because at times it's not easy for them to leave the hospital. So that is what we offering to the parents in the hospital. We also do have a pharmacy that is available for those that have scripts that needs to be filled. Even the scripts from the pediatric ward as well, you know, where they can come to the hospital and fill the scripts from 8 in the morning until 8 in the evening. Talking about babies as well, Jimmy, we do have those babies that are too small, and, you know, when mummies are, you know, are preterm, they give birth before the time, these babies go to what we call the neonatal ICU. And this is where they get looked after by doctors like Dr. Scott here. So we have those available as well in the hospital. We've got trained nurses. You know, doctor was talking now about, you know, lactation, and we also assist mummies as well at the hospital with things like those. When it comes to what is happening in the hospital, Jimmy, we're very excited. We're opening our brand new maternity ward. We're very excited. We've got, now the word is gone. We've got private and semi-private rooms. The unit is modern. We've got modern finishings. We've got, like, it's like state of the art, you know. And, you know, I'd like for listeners to come, pass by, come have a look at what, you know, the maternity unity looks like. But it's really, it's like top-notch. And talking about the maternity unit, people that do not have medical aids can actually come to the hospital. And speaking about maternity, once you know that you are pregnant, as early as 6 weeks, you can start paying for your hospital stay. So, and it doesn't matter how much you pay. As long as by the time you admit it, you have paid the amount. And there's different amounts for a cesarean section, like doctor spoke about. And then there is normal delivery as well. So... like I said, it's not only people that have medical aids, but people that also use cash paying methods to come to the hospital are available to do that. Last but not least, our transport services. We have the transport service that is for free, whether you're coming for consults with the doctors in the hospital or for admissions as well. And all what people need to do is to just give us a call, and I'm going to share the number now. It's 079-515-2393. The number again, 079-515-2393. 93, and we're also available on social handles. I mean, on social media, and this, our handles is Clinics Health Group in all social media platforms. Thank you, Jimmy.
0: There we go. I think the word we were looking for earlier on sleeper couch, right?
2: You know, you're talking sleeper about couch is the word I was looking for, Jimmy. Thank you so much.
0: So they got the most comfortable sleeper couches. Right. So there we go.
2: Too.
0: Doctor, just a last word from your side before we conclude this interview. Anything you want to add on from your side?
1: Thank you for having me, Jimmy.
0: Oh, all right.
1: Again. So breast milk is also important for immunity. Maybe I didn't get to talk about what it's important for.
0: Yeah.
1: So it has multiple, benefits for baby, immunity, nutrition for mom. Helps with the hormone is released from mom called oxytocin to cause the uterus to shrink, protects mom from long-term protection from ovarian and breast cancer, and even baby protects baby from childhood obesity and diabetes later on in life. It's also got an economic benefit and practical benefit. You know, no purchasing of formula, no preparation required. You know, if you don't have power or you don't have electricity, you don't need to worry. And then also it's important for the environment. And I think that's a very important thing for us to all think about when we go and buy formula. It needs to be transported, it needs to be packaged, there's wastage there. So the environmental, it's a renewable resource, so to speak.
0: Right.
1: It's a natural renewable resource, and it's human milk for human babies.
0: There we go. The best kind of milk you'll ever find anywhere. So there we go. Dr. Malinga Scott, thank you so much for your time. It's been an absolute pleasure. And, of course, to you and Kasani, thank you so much for always being here and always informing us on the wonderful hospital
2: Jimmy.
0: Where you guys work. So all the best, and enjoy the lovely weather that we have at the moment.
2: Thank you so much, Jimmy.
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0: Ollie, little Ollie, Ollie Mars, and Save Me on the Vols number one, 90.6. Now, let's get all medical on you right now. Two guests joining me in the studio. We're going to introduce them to you right now. Firstly, Dr. Bakitsha, how are you? Are you well, m'lady? Are you well?
1: I am fine.
0: Look at that smile. Of course you are. Good. Did you have a good weekend?
1: I had a lovely weekend.
0: Fantastic. Mr. Malloy has also joined us here. You're the hospital manager for Clinics Naledi in Kanyezi Private Hospital. And how are you today? Well,
2: I'm super fine. How are you, man?
0: Super fine. Yeah. Now, that is the first super fine I've had. I don't know how long. Super fine.
2: Yeah,
0: good stuff. I'm pleased you are super fine. This is wonderful. You had a good weekend?
2: Yes, I have an awesome one.
0: Wonderful. Well, I want to ask you what you did because we don't know what you got up to do. We know. Yeah. Well, let's get down. Let's get serious here. We're going to be looking at the myths around the need for or of antibiotics. And I suppose we've all received them from doctors from time to time, depending on what we have, you know, and you're thinking, well, this tablet should do the trick. But firstly, what are antibiotics? What do they do?
1: So antibiotics, a medical term is your antimicrobials.
0: It's antimicrobials.
1: A group of drugs.
0: Yeah.
1: Whether you take it by mouth or via the drip. That works against an infection.
0: Okay.
1: So there's different classes for a reason, and then there's different levels within a class. So it depends on what you have. So certain antibiotics would work for certain diseases.
0: Oh. And if you give these antibiotics, is it just to adults or children as well?
1: Every sick individual.
0: From
1: a neonate, newborn, yes. Up until towards your grave, so you can get an antibiotic.
0: So they can be used basically for anything, or is it a specific?
1: So for bacterial infections. So remember, infections are different. You get your viruses, you get your parasites, you get your bacteria, and then you can get your fungal infections. So for your bacterial infections, we usually use antibiotics.
0: You highly recommend antibiotics, do you?
1: When there is a need.
0: I'm pleased you said that.
1: Yes.
0: Because I suppose, like with anything, any tablet, there's always a myth surrounding certain tablets, if not all tablets as well. So anything to do with antibiotics that you could maybe just sort of just open up a door on us?
1: Yes,
0: near
1: yes.
0: Peasant folk here? Yes?
1: Yes, most definitely. I think what parents usually get worried about, if the symptoms are not resolving, maybe if the child has been ill for more than a week, then they say, you need antibiotics now.
0: Mm.
1: Or if maybe there is a difference between what is normal. So they would say, if your mucus has changed the color and it's now green, then they'll be like, now this needs an antibiotic.
0: Green.
1: So there are certain myths around that.
0: Okay. All right. Why green? What color can mucus actually go? No, I'm just wondering.
1: So it can be different colors. It can be different colors from white
0: to
1: clear color that you get with your runny nose. Then they can turn and become greenish to yellowish and brown. Sometimes they can be blood stained. But it doesn't necessarily mean that it's a bacterial infection. Mm. So what is more specific for your bacterial infection, if it looks more like pus, then you know this is bacteria.
0: We are getting down and dirty, as they say right now. Pus,
1: that is
0: really
1: true. Yes.
0: Is that now all red flags showing if that had to happen?
1: Yes. High non-resolving fevers and foul smelling pus like substances, then you can say you need an antibiotic.
0: Right now, every single little hair on the back of my neck is standing up on end over here. My goodness gracious, you've treated all kinds, haven't you?
1: I would like to think so.
0: You'd like to think so?
1: Yes.
0: I don't know. Well, there you go. When do you need to maybe start administering antibiotics to children? Is there a specific time, or do they say get in early as soon as possible with antibiotics?
1: So I think what would be best is when do you start treating infection?
0: Yes.
1: So we look back at, is it a viral infection? Is it what we're expecting for the season? For example, we're coming from the flu sort of.
0: There's still a question here from one of the listeners asking specifically: is it related to summer only, winter only, autumn
1: that's
0: only?
1: The thing.
0: There
1: Remember,
0: we
1: have our seasonal diseases. So, for an example, now we're coming from the sort of we're still ending our flu sort of season, and most of the common causes of flu it's viruses, and those don't necessarily need an antibiotic. But like any other opportunistic thing, it can take an advantage of a sick and compromised body, and then you get a bacterial infection on top of that.
0: Compromised body? Is that a compromised immune system one is talking
1: definitely,
0: about?
1: Definitely, immune
0: compromised
1: system.
0: Immune system. Mm. So what I'm hearing what they're saying. Thank you for the show. Pleasure. There you go. We got the doctor in the house. Thank you. Are there any vitamins or anything I can take that might help me from not, I suppose is what she's trying to say, use antibiotics?
1: So the advocacy is around having a healthy individual. So if you're looking at what can I do to make my immune system strong, that is the question that you... For an example, do I have a deficiency that I need to supplement in order to make my immune system strong? Then we can say you take certain supplements in order, but

0: There is no one pill fix all. You can't take vitamin C because you're not going to have flu. You could still get flu.
1: You can. You can. I say that.
0: That is correct.
1: I'm a fit person. Surely I shouldn't worry about any of these matters that you're talking about, namely antibiotics. Is that true or not?
0: No, that is not true. Remember, fitness can range. So you're fit in terms of physical, but you could still have some deficiencies within you. So if, for an example, we would say all fit individuals will never get sick, that means we would not see a fit person being admitted. And that is not true. So you can still get some infections, even if you are fit and strong.
1: Walking around with a face mask?
0: Not necessarily, but it can protect you from your airborne, meaning the viruses that are floating in the air. It can protect you against it. I know from COVID era, we were all scared and we had our masks on. And that was the reason, because it's a virus that is airborne. So you get your TB is another an example of a bacteria that can be floating in the air, but it's droplet. So if you are in the premises or close to someone who has TB, if you don't have protection and they don't have protection, you can get it in that way.
1: On this TB matter, people spitting on the sidewalk.
0: So not necessarily direct, but remember, if there are viruses within the spit, they will float in the air, and then you, if you pass by and you breathe them, then you can get infection if the person is diseased or rather have an infection.
1: And you'll never know.
0: You can never know.
1: You can never know.
0: You can never know.
1: You work in a hospital environment.
0: Yes.
1: Your antibodies must be quite something.
0: Huh? I would like to think so, but I'm not immune.
1: You're not immune.
0: I can still get sick with anything. We've had a few healthcare professionals who've been admitted with severe forms of infections, from meningitis to TB to sometimes HIV from our needle stick injuries, because sometimes we're tired and maybe we don't take precautions and we get infections in that way. Some are contact. So
1: I think people forget, you know, doctors are human beings as well and just as susceptible, but your immune system must be a lot stronger than, let's say, dear old Daryl sitting right here next to you.
0: Not really. But it could be, there could be some, and because of exposure.
1: All right.
0: So I could have some antibodies that would kind of protect me. Sort of I've built some immunity because I've been exposed to, but it doesn't mean that I won't be taken down by a flu in a flu season.
1: I'm digressing just a little, because what do they use in hospitals? Air sprays or sprays and stuff like that, just to help the process along. Are they off-the-shelf ones? Because it has been asked. I'm just elaborating on this one.
0: I see.
1: Has it been off the shelf or is it specialized?
0: So in hospital settings, we have what we call infection control. So they look at contact, they look at airborne, they look at your transmissions that can happen from. So they have to look at different ways that you can get infected and have measures to protect you against that.
1: All right. Well.
0: So it's from having alcohol, you know, when you enter and they're like,
1: yes,
0: with an alcohol.
1: Like a 99.99% proof alcohol.
0: So it comes, it could start from there to take a mask before you go in.
1: Okay.
0: Or put in an apron before you go in. So it differs depending on the risk that is to you.
1: Fantastic. The danger of, I suppose, with antibiotics, one can take too much of something as well. Or, let's say, the underuse, overuse. Let's have a look at overdose firstly. Is that pretty easy to do?
0: Yes. So overuse doesn't necessarily mean you took an overdose of. Overuse can mean you took it not needing it. So somebody somehow prescribed it to you, or you convinced somebody to prescribe it to you, but yet there was no need for it. So you are overusing it.
1: Okay.
0: Then obviously there are certain ones where there are overdose, and in those certain drugs we usually monitor in the blood, but it depends on how the antibiotic is broken down in your body. And then you can have a build-up of that drug.
1: If you could ask the doctor, I don't finish a course of antibiotics and someone in my family gets sick, with the same symptoms as me? Can I just let them carry on using the antibiotics?
0: No.
1: I'm pleased you asked this.
0: Now that is underuse.
1: Steph, I'm pleased you asked this, Steph. There we go. Is that now, do you have to, firstly, let's look at it, finish the course first?
0: Yes.
1: But you've got no more symptoms, yet you have to finish the course.
0: Yes, yes. So let's look at it this way. You have a bag of rice, just a lame example. Then a mouse comes and bites a corner in that rice. Then you have rice spilling, ne? Mm. Then all of a sudden you want to contain the spill. Maybe you can't close the gap yet. You're looking for an option to close, but then you decide, let me put a towel around this so that the spread can't go through the whole room. So that's what antibodies, in terms of mechanism, can work like. So they are first inhibiting the spread. It doesn't mean that they've killed the problem yet. They could be in the process of killing that. But now you're resolving symptoms because we've held it in one place. We're still in the process of completely killing it. So if you're stopping because the symptoms are not there, you haven't completed the full sort of process of the bacteria itself either being closed, as if it's closed in jail and can't sort of get out, or being killed completely so that it's not active again.
1: The positives and negatives of antibiotics, is there any such thing as a positive and a negative for antibiotics?
0: Yes, there's, like any other drugs, there's pros and cons. If you look in the old era before penicillin came in, people used to die a lot because of infection, and therefore the introducing of your penicillins became a rescue, because then mortality was then preserved. People were not dying early in life with preventable things. And then obviously the negative is that if you overuse it and there's no need, you can create what we call resistance. So you're creating a resistant strain. It's like you're introducing a soldier to a war that is not there yet. And by the time the war comes, they've already had some tricks. So they're able to fight whatever you give them at the time.
1: I got that. Painted a lovely picture in my head. Thank you very much for that, Doctor. Thank you. We will get back to you, but because he's feeling very left out now, Mr. Malloy. He's just sitting over there going, where is my time? It's my time, Daryl, please. All right, so you are the hospital manager, sir, at Clinics Naledi and Kanyezi Hospital. So what are we looking at here? The hospital manager, you must have a pretty busy darn day, and to get away from it sitting in the studio over here, you must be smiling. Look at you.
2: Yes. quite a busy kind of a role. However, today I'm delegated. You know, Nkesani, who's our marketing manager, she'll be the one bringing the doctors here. But I'm happy to be here. But I'd like to, because we are talking all things PEDS or pediatrics today.
1: Yes, we are. We're looking at ongoing events at the hospital, and I'm sure you can cover that for us as well.
2: Yeah, maybe I'd just like to talk about on more strategic level in terms of things that we are doing there. Mm-hmm. We are soon to unveil a maternity ward that is very great.
1: Yeah,
2: it's beautiful. It's coming out very nicely. So we're improving the look and feel, you know, making sure that the environment is good for healing. Actually, we are improving it, you know, so within our space as well. We're quite busy there, but I would like to talk about PEDS as we're talking all things pediatrics. In our wards, after you have been admitted by Dr. Bigija here, and you have been treated and you have been healed, but during the healing process, you remember kids will come with their parents, mommy or daddy. Mm-hmm. We in our hospital, you lodging for free. You know, you don't pay to be there with your child. And we also provide food, which is our competitive edge. No one does it in our environment.
1: Seriously? You know? No one else? Yeah. No one else does it? Yeah. This is a star in your corner then, isn't
2: exactly.
1: it? It's a big one. Lovely.
2: Exactly. And when Dr. Bigija is saying that now you are ready to go home, you have been healed, you are healthy as a judge, then we have a transport for free that will take you home to where you belong.
1: Another star in your corner. This is looking good. Is this going to move up to 3 stars? Are hospitals, do they carry a star grading, or is it different? Is that a stupid question, sir?
2: Yeah, not. We do. They do have, you know, more especially in terms of your, to be specific, casualty, whereby you'll have a hospital that is trauma level one, trauma level two. Yeah, they are those gradings. And also, you'll have the flagships whereby they are so super specialized, whereby the hospital has your CAT labs and all that, and then which they'll be classified as your flagship in that area in terms of the specialty and services that they can provide. Yeah.
1: I'm causing you to digress. Sorry, yeah. Carry on. You were saying.
2: Yeah. So, yeah, just to highlight another thing, which is we see it as a quite a competitive edge on our side as a hospital, our location. Where we located, we don't have neighbors. You know, it's such an incredible place. Because when I explain it, it's like we are in a triangle, in the middle of a triangle. Because at the bottom left corner, it will be Ofanabeil. Your right hand, it's Vereeniging. And there on top, it's Sebokeng. So, and you find us there in the middle and number one, Moshoeshoe Road. So our pharmacy as well, it's opening from 8 in the morning, closing at 8 at night. So you will be able to access our pharmacy even when you knock off at work at around 5 or 6 or 7 when everyone else has closed. So those are the things that we pride ourselves with as a hospital.
1: Okay. Yeah. And he's very, I hear he's very healthy, Mr. Malloy. Is that absolutely correct? I hear he's very healthy. What is he taking that no one else is taking?
0: I'd like that is a good question. I would also like to know that.
1: I heard there's some medicinal purpose that he has over the weekend that really boosts his energy. All right, what else is there then from your side? Mr. Malloy, anything else?
2: No, what I can say to the community and the listeners, we are a multidisciplinary hospital. In other words, we have all the specialists that they might need in our environment, ranging from, like, we have pediatricians here, we have our physicians, we have our neurosurgeons, we have the general surgeons in the environment, orthopedic surgeons. I think our listeners here, they've heard some voices from these specialists that I'm talking about. So one big thing that we also do that you won't find anywhere, we understand that when you go to some hospitals, you'll have to pop up something called a co-payment. So in our environment as a hospital manager, I've been giving power and authority to waive those co-payment, you know, when you come to our hospital. So yeah. I'm saying to our listeners here, whenever you have challenges and you need a healthcare provider of choice, come to Clinics Naledi Nkanyezi Private Hospital, which is soon to be rebranded to be called Dr. Phakisa Mokgesi, but will come and formally communicate that.
1: Yeah. Okay, so it's going to be a big name, right?
2: It's going to be a big massive, name change. Massive.
1: We'll get into the need for all of that, I suppose, at a later date.
2: Correct.
1: Doctor, in rounding off antibiotics. Now, we just touched on the service. One can get so deep into the conversation. And if there were any sort of colourful words of wisdom from your side regarding antibiotics, especially as far as children are concerned, what would that be?
0: All right. You must take them when you need. As in, like, the doctor must also explain that the patient needs an antibiotic because of such and such. And then finish the course, even if symptoms do resolve, but the patient must finish the course. In the case where you are told, for an example, there are cases where we would take to see what type of bacteria it is, and then we would find that actually the antibiotic you were given is not going to respond to this type of bacteria, or the bacteria won't respond to that antibiotic. If we are told in such, take it with a little heat and positivity, because it is just becoming more definitive in terms of treatment in that.
1: All right. Is that your last words there?
0: Where
1: is this? Where is Clinics Naledi in Nkanyezi situated? Where can people find the hospital? Inside the middle of a triangle. Sounds good to me.
2: Yeah, it's number one Moshoeshoe Road.
1: Number one Moshoeshoe Road.
2: Yes, number one Moshoeshoe Road.
1: All right. And in parting then, Mr. Malloy, anything from your side?
2: Yeah, what I can say to our listeners at home, if you look for a healthcare partner, then come to clinics, naledi nkanyezi private hospitals, where culture of excellence thrives and flourishes.
1: That culture of excellence drives and flourishes. Yeah. My. Thank you. Yeah. Big words. Nice ones. That's why he's in the position he's in, right? Absolutely. Thank you to both of you for being here this afternoon with us and for answering some of our listeners' questions as well.

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1: I've been roaming around, always looking down at all I see.
2: Updates.
1: Painted faces, fill the faces I can read.
2: And more.
0: Right here.
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1: Painted faces, filled with faces I can read.
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I woke last night to the sound of thunder. 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Started humming a song from 1962. And it's funny how the night moves.

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Like, the bottom of the mountain is when you were born, and the